I'm Esther Dillard with BIN News Now. Friends and family say goodbye at a homegoing service for 17-year-old Satura Hayes in Brownsville, Tennessee. The teen was killed during a mass shooting at a park while she was taking prom photos. Fox 13 News reports she was only one class away from becoming a certified nursing assistant. The NAACP of Mississippi has filed a civil lawsuit against Elon Musk and his XIA data center plant in Memphis. The suit claims 27 gas-powered turbines that supply energy have been emitting dangerous levels of pollutants around predominantly black communities. And a mural depicting a formerly enslaved woman named Ona Judge is now on display in Portsmouth, New Hampshire. Judge was 22 years old when she escaped from George Washington and lived the rest of her life as a free woman in New Hampshire. Get BIN News Now on demand 24/7 on the iHeartRadio app.

0: So, Nick V, how many times a week do you go to the gym?
1: Well, my wife and I, we love to go to the gym at least 3 days a week. We train and we actually lift weights and do squats and all kinds of stuff like that.
0: But I'm sure you see all kinds of funny stuff at the gym, right?
1: Oh, yeah, we do. But what was really funny is what happens after the gym. The other day, I was laying down on bed. I was tired and I didn't have my shorts on. Okay, let's put it like that.
0: Damn.
1: And my wife took a picture of my butt and she says, it looks like you have a BBL.
0: Oh, God.
1: Coming up next.

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1: How was your break?
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14: I didn't think we were going to go here on the Baker Boys daily show. Happy Memorial Day, by the way. Yes. But we're talking about Nick V going to the gym, yes, coming home tired, laying on the bed.
15: Yes.
14: Then his wife took a picture of your butt cheeks.
15: My bottom side. Yeah.
14: Your backside. Yeah. And she said it looks like a
15: BBL. I was falling asleep. I was literally like half asleep.
14: The chat called you BBL Nick.
15: Yeah. And then she showed me the picture. I started laughing so hard. I came out of sleep.
14: You just laughed at your own butt?
15: I laughed at it because I just couldn't believe that she said that. But I'm happy to say that going to the gym and working out with my wife, you know, she's...
14: This is a weird question, Nick V. Were you turned on by the picture?
15: I didn't know and look at it that long. I told her to erase it. I don't want to see that, but I am grateful that, you know, working out is working. You know, I'm growing some muscle.
14: Okay.
15: To the point where I'm getting...
14: It's like a butt blaster. You're doing butt blasters. That what you're doing?
15: Yes.
14: Because everybody looks at your calves all the time.
15: Yeah, yeah. There's all kinds of exercises that go into growing the different glute areas. So I'm very happy to say that it's working. Thank you, baby, for making me laugh and calling me BB.

0: Hey, it's the Baker Boys on a Manifest Monday.
1: Sometimes we need to bring some positivity in, right? Okay. So let's talk about this woman, 93 years old now. Yeah. We know at 93, you can't really drive around yourself anymore.
0: We shouldn't be.
1: Well, a 93-year-old, she bought herself a self-driving car so she could still go to church.
0: Nice.
1: Yeah.
2: Yeah, yeah, yeah.
3: Yeah, yeah, yeah.
2: Yeah, yeah, yeah.
3: Yeah, yeah, yeah.
2: Oh, yeah, yeah, yeah.
3: Oh, yeah, yeah, yeah.

0: Lunch was great, but this traffic is awful.
1: Can we stop at a bathroom?
0: Are you all right?
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5: It's Nick V and Eric V, the Baker Boys, talking about a 93-year-old woman who bought herself a self-driving car. 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
6: I don't know. 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She wanted to keep going to church, but she don't want to feel uncomfortable.
5: Yeah.
6: You know what I mean? And she don't want to bother anybody.
5: Okay.
6: To take her or pick her up or anything like that. But she bought a Tesla with full self-driving. And I got to tell you, self-driving is not cheap. It's like $8,000 to $10,000.
5: Okay.
6: For you to buy just that package.
5: All right.
6: I've had self-driving on my car before. It's not bad, but it's not perfect for me.
5: Okay.
6: But shout out to her, man. She still wants to go to church, and now she has AI.
5: A car.
6: Driving her to church to go worship. You know what I mean?
5: I'm not mad at her.
6: That's good.
5: Congratulations to her.
6: Keeping her faith.
5: We got to go, guys. Have a beautiful, blessed, and powerful day. We'll be back tomorrow for a terrific Tuesday.
6: Right here for the Baker Boys Daily.

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1: I'm Esther Dillard with BIN News Now. Friends and family say goodbye at a homegoing service for 17-year-old Satura Hayes in Brownsville, Tennessee. The teen was killed during a mass shooting at a park while she was taking prom photos. Fox 13 News reports she was only one class away from becoming a certified nursing assistant. The NAACP of Mississippi has filed a civil lawsuit against Elon Musk and his XIA data center plant in Memphis. The suit claims 27 gas-powered turbines that supply energy have been emitting dangerous levels of pollutants around predominantly black communities. And a mural depicting a formerly enslaved woman named Ona Judge is now on display in Portsmouth, New Hampshire. Judge was 22 years old when she escaped from George Washington and lived the rest of her life as a free woman in New Hampshire. Get BIN News Now on demand 24/7 on the iHeartRadio app.

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1: Now, before I finish, let me just say, I did not come here to show out. Did not come here to impress you. 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And I don't care what you think about me. 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
1: Bet not be, cause if it is, they getting lit up.
0: Oh, here they come from the back and they lax. I'm checking for their gats, they strapped. So what's up, Black?
1: Chill,

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2: 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It's going down for all the ladies right now. 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You hear me? Yeah, this is your boy Lil Jon. 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
1: 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I thought you kill it, demented. You want me to watch this coward?
0: Finish him, ascend it.
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0: the beat of Fort Collins.
2: Lead it.
0: It's the beat of Fort Collins. Jump1045.
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2: This thing right here is letting all the ladies know what guys talk about.

0: morning. Welcome to the show. It is Tuesday. Hey, everybody. I hope you had a wonderful Memorial Day weekend.
1: Yeah.
0: We are all here. There goes comedian J.J. Williamson. Also, Trey G. And J. Cruz.
2: What up?
0: Hey, it is Tuesday. It is May 26th. I almost said March. May 26th. 2026.
3: I like that.
1: May the 26th be with you.
0: Yes, sure thing.
1: I like that.
0: Damn, didn't we just say May the 4th be with you like 3 hours ago?
1: Yeah, three hours ago.
0: Okay.
1: Yeah, I got same outfit.
0: All right. Hey, here we go. Today, it is World Dracula Day.
3: Dracula. Count Dracula.
1: I love
0: vampire movies. I do. I don't know why. I've always loved vampire movies.
3: Did you see the most recent one?
0: Which
3: Nosferatu?
0: One? Who?
3: Nosferatu.
0: No, I didn't see that one.
3: All right.
0: It is National Paper Airplane Day.
1: I can make one.
0: Can you?
3: You know what? Yours are pretty good. You really impressed me with yours, because not everyone can make a good one that can fly.
0: You have a map making wings and all that?
1: Yeah, make wings. I'm talking about that thing.
0: You make yours a fighter jet?
1: Yeah.
3: Something like that. With a co-pilot.
0: All right. It is World Redhead Day.
1: Okay.
3: You know,
1: I like a redhead.
3: What's
1: something about them? Yeah, it's something
3: every
1: about
3: them. Every time I see one.
0: Really? Y'all like redheads?
1: Yeah.
0: Okay.
2: Or burgundy, one of the two.
0: All right, burgundy.
2: Yeah.
0: I was thinking of natural redhead, though. A natural redhead?
3: I don't think of redhead with the freckles.
2: Oh, they cool, too.
1: Yeah, they cool.
0: Yeah, he's not thinking of a natural redhead, so that's why I was trying to get at that.
2: Yeah, I mean, I was originally, but burgundy hair I like as well.
0: All right.
1: Yeah, I'll ride you then.
0: All right. Gotcha. That's natural. Hey, listen, it's a National Sorry Day. National Sorry.
3: Oh, this is National Women's Day or something, right?
0: Excuse me?
3: National Sorry Day. You guys don't take part of this in this.
1: Because they don't say it.
3: Yeah, women don't know how to say it.
1: Right.
3: Do you know how to say it?
0: Hold on a second. How was your Memorial Day? Let's stop everything. How was your Memorial Day weekend?
3: On my question.
0: No, because, I mean, I don't understand how you just had some time off and you could relax and rest and, you know, recharge and, and take some of the edge off and stop with the spirit of bashing women.
3: Bashing women. I love women. I take care of women. My women don't work. My women are treated nicely. Come on, don't play with me.
0: All right, let's celebrate birthdays. Here we go.
3: I know it.
0: Happy birthday goes out to the rapper Lauryn Hill, celebrating a birthday.
1: She's still trying to perform somewhere.
0: She's still great, though.
1: When
0: she gets there. But she's doing better. She's doing much better.
1: Okay.
0: She and Erykah Badu. Remember, Erykah used to be plagued with showing up late, too. Remember, everybody would be like, damn it.
1: Yeah. Plagued with showing up. I'm going to use that next time.
0: Yeah, plagued.
1: I'm plagued with showing up late.
0: Let's see. Lenny Kravitz. Singer Lenny Kravitz celebrating a birthday.
1: That's what's up.
0: That man has always been cool, and he's always looked the same.
1: Same.
0: He ain't aged at all. And the man is in his 60s.
1: Yeah.
0: Have you ever seen his body? The man's body is unbelievable. All right. Hey, actress Pam Grier celebrating a birthday.
1: Foxy Brown.
0: Mm-hmm. And then the football player Micah Parsons.
1: Come on. Michael or Micah?
0: Micah.
1: Micah.
3: Yeah, don't
1: Micah.
3: Be disrespectful.
0: But Michael is what Jerry Jones called him.
1: Michael. That was Jerry called Michael. Oh, Michael.
3: He can't say it.
0: Happy birthday goes out to Micah Parsons. All right, we kick the show off with early morning memes. Mine just says this. Hey, listen, if you unfriend me or block me and then later send me a friend request, there will be a $45 reconnect fee, just so you know.
3: I like that.
0: $45. Yes.
1: We can stay disconnected.
0: Yeah, so do not unfollow me and think you're going to follow me back.
3: All right, let's kick it off. I'm a dad. If you're a dad and you need a joke, I got one.
1: Let's go.
3: Here's a dad joke. Check it out, y'all. Why did the photo go to jail? Why?
0: I don't know. Why?
1: Why did the photo go to jail?
3: Because it was framed.
2: That was a good one.
1: That was good, though.
2: I ain't hate it.
1: Come on.
2: Yeah.
3: I just need some days off.
2: Come on. All right, I got one. Mine says, dudes in jail got to understand. I'm out here eating noodles, too, bro.
1: Man,
2: I ain't got him out.
1: I'm out here eating noodles my damn self.
2: Yeah, and you can get up when you want to. I got to get up and go to work.
1: I got to go to work.
2: Yes.
1: Hey, all they do is cut a light on up in your where you at. And you still lay down. Here we go. People, stop checking to see if he cheating and check and see if he happy. How about that?
3: Stop checking to see if he cheating. That made me pay attention.
1: Check and see if he happy.
2: Now put your middle finger to your thumb and say, clock it.
1: Clock it.
2: Clock it.
3: Middle finger in the thumb? Okay.
1: Clock it.
0: That is a good one, though.
1: Yo,
0: if you're looking for things, look to see if he's happy.
3: Yeah, take that with you, girl.
0: That's how we kick the show off. Early morning memes coming up this morning. We got to talk about your worst vacation fights. Plus, J. Cruz is sharing his latest Cruise in the Streets encounter.
1: Ow.
0: We also got free money with a $1,000 minute game.
1: Come on now.
0: Here we go. It is Tuesday.
1: Whoa, whoa.
0: All right. Hope you all had a wonderful wonderful Memorial Day weekend. What? We are back. It's Dee Dee in the morning.
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0: Petey in the morning. All right, so let's have a conversation, guys, about one thing. All right, I don't know if anybody saw this, but the NAACP now is urging athletes, fans to boycott Southern universities and things. Has anybody heard about this? Yeah, they're now saying that they're saying to the folks, NAACP is like, listen, because of what these Southern states are doing when it comes to the Voting Rights Act and this and that, they want college athletes not to go to these Southern schools, not to commit. They want athletes, fans not to support. They're saying any of these Southern states that are doing this, as African Americans, we do not need to support. What are y'all's thoughts on that? If you're, you know, you're a college student now and they're telling you, no, don't go. I mean, what are your thoughts?
1: The thing about that is there's never an alternative. Like, you never have, like, another alternative to, okay, what should we do then? What do you have for us to do? You're going to tell kids not to go to school.
2: Ooh, yeah.
1: But then you're not going to have nothing else for them to do after that.
0: And by the way, here are some of the states. They're calling it out of bounds. This is a campaign, and they want black recruits, again, to withhold commitments from schools in states including Tennessee, Louisiana, Alabama, Florida, Mississippi, South Carolina, Texas, and Georgia.
3: They can go to schools in the East.
1: Mm-hmm. Well, that's easier said than you have to get accepted into those schools. You have to have money.
4: Some of these superstars would have no problem going to some other schools.
2: It's going
4: to
2: be difficult to sway them away, man, not with this NIL money. I mean, these schools going.
4: JJ, this opportunity is still there. You're telling me these athletes, another school won't grab them?
0: Right.
1: What? You doing a lot of what ifs.
2: Yeah, what ifs,
4: though? The whole situation is a what if. I don't know none of these rules.
1: No, it's not. But it's a real situation.
4: You know the rules to college football.
1: What does that matter?
4: Recruiting?
0: What
1: does that matter? The situation is real. They're saying don't go to schools in the South, certain schools in these states.
4: Yes.
1: That is a real situation.
4: Yes.
1: And some of these kids don't have the means to go to school up
2: somewhere else.
1: And then you're saying, well, what if some of these people come grab them from up? What if they don't?
4: Okay, yeah, sure.
1: Then what do you do?
4: I'm saying that most of them are going to be, that's fine.
0: But here's my other question then, guys. You know, here's the other thing that I have about this. Well, I mean, I get what the NAACP is trying to do. Sometimes when you hit them in the pocket, because they, of course, some of these schools need us to win certain players and this and that.
1: Yes.
0: And so you want them to, how do you make them feel the impact of these decisions, right?
1: Right.
0: And I get what they're saying, but again, the NAACP is asking and really telling certain student athletes and fans to boycott certain Southern colleges.
1: Yeah.
0: And it's all over you guys know this. The fact is, they said it comes after the Supreme Court ruled 6-3 that Louisiana's use of race and drawing two majority black congressional districts was unconstitutional. Remember, Texas did the same thing. All these states.
1: I think there's a better way to do it.
0: You do?
1: Yeah, I think there should be a better way to do it. To tell them kids, don't get excited. I don't go to these schools, you get accepted too.
4: We're talking about athletes. They bring money to the school. These are not just regular kids that are going to have regular, trying to get regular diplomas. These kids bring money to the school. They can get other schools to pick them up. I'm going to argue that. These are athletes that they're asking not to go to these schools,
0: schools. And fans, by the way. And fans not to support and go to the game. Because they want to hit them in the pockets.
4: Exactly.
0: And, you know, when you think about all of their donors and all their big, you know, the alumni are going to be mad. And those are some of the people who have a lot to do with some of the decisions. So they're like,
4: that's a good point,
0: hit them in the pocket. Hit them, let them feel the impact. But, yeah, all of those states, that's kind of interesting to me, guys. I know it. All those states.
2: Yeah.
0: And think about it. They've been doing this whole redistricting and drawing up the map and trying to make sure that we as black folks, people of color, are not going to be represented.
1: Yeah.
0: So how do we make them feel the impact? I guess is the question.
1: Yeah, I think it's a better way than it.
0: I mean, we tried voting and some of us ain't getting out to do
2: still
0: that.
2: Still ain't doing that.
4: This kind of reminds me of the Dion thing.
0: What?
4: Well, he should have stayed at the HBCU instead of going to Colorado.
0: I don't know now. You're making me think of something I just saw Charleston White say.
1: Huh?
0: Y'all, say? Remember this? Oh. Charleston White said he gave up $5 million
2: to take half a meal to stay with black folks.
0: So is that what you were wanting? That's what Cruz was wanting Dion to do. And I'm going to say this: sometimes we want folks to do things we ain't going to do.
1: Sure.
2: True enough.
0: Right.
1: True enough.
0: Who going to give up? Like, think about it, to stay.
1: Right.
0: And I guess you're saying that about these college students. You're like, you want these college students to give up this opportunity out of this, but you're going, they may not have
1: it. Another opportunity either at the same time. Yeah, you only have but such a window for success.
2: Yes.
0: And I don't know what to do.
1: It's to just be like, nah.
0: Y'all, we're in a quandary. All right. Hey, listen. Anyway, there you go. That's it. I don't know what to say. Shouts out to the NAACP for trying.
1: I get that. Put the effort in.
0: And I'm going to clap that up.
1: Shouts out to them.
0: But if you can do that and boycott and not do and go to and support these games and stuff.
2: If it's possible.
0: Yeah, try your best.
2: Try your best.
0: All right, y'all. It's Didi in the morning.
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0: Hey, it's Dee Dee in the Morning, and comedian J.J. Williamson needs to talk to us. You know, he told us about this a while ago, about some things that we need to let go of, right?
1: We got to let it go.
0: Let it go.
1: I mean, I don't know why we do it. We try our best to hold on to things. Mm-hmm. Hold on to things that way, you know, we want to keep for a long time. Mm-hmm. But sometimes you just got to let it go. Mm-hmm. You got to let it go. Like, ladies, some of y'all be trying y'all best to hold on to them bras y'all put on.
0: Shut up.
1: You know, you know, back in the day, when you first got them, you can snap all of them in the back.
2: Damn.
1: You slap them all, boy, you can gain a little weight. Couple of little 2 minute spaghetti plates.
2: Oh, God.
1: Two minutes of them knots, the bread that you put in the
2: garlic knots. I love them too.
1: Had too many of them.
2: Yep.
1: Now you can only, you know, snap one. Yep. You try your best to snap two, but woo, you be out of breath.
2: Can I ask a question about bras? This might be kind of off subject. Can you put bras in the dryer?
0: There's a thing you're supposed to use to put it in there, too.
2: Oh, really?
0: You're supposed to. I don't. I just throw mine in there. It's supposed to be very gentle. It goes in like a
3: gentle
0: mesh
3: cycle.
0: Bag.
2: Okay, I didn't know that. They might shrink them. Put them in the dryer, might shrink them.
3: A lot of women hang dry.
2: Okay, right on.
0: All right. I don't know too many to do. I put mine in the dryer.
1: You put yours in the dryer?
0: Hell yeah.
2: In the dryer.
1: Well, guess what? You're going to have to eventually...
0: You did not.
1: You gotta let that bra go. Go on up that side.
3: Ain't no stitches left.
1: You gotta let them D's go. Go to double D.
0: You got to let that double D go, man.
1: It's time to let it go.
2: Stop.
1: Man, y'all have been to the casino, and you know, you sit at the slot machine all damn night trying to win.
2: Yo.
1: You just keep feeding money in that thing. You're going to be like, I'm telling y'all, it's going to hit. Mm-hmm. It's going to hit.
2: Yeah.
1: You just sat there about 4 or 5 hours, still putting money in there, but it ain't your night.
2: Mm-mm.
1: It just ain't your night. Damn it. I ain't come back another night, man.
3: And as soon as you walk away, the next person sits down and hits.
1: Oh, my God, I hate that. Just when you leaving, you hear that thing, ding, ding, ding, ding, ding, ding, ding, ding, ding, ding, ding, ding.
3: Then you want to fight the world.
1: And you, oh, my God, you tell them, like, you know, I was just sitting there.
0: Right, we need to split it.
1: We need to split it.
0: My money.
1: You be like, hey, I warmed that thing up for you, man. Give me something. Give me a percentage. Hey, man, just go ahead and let it go. Hey, fellas, y'all ever been at the club, man, happy hour. You see something cute at the bar, you know, you go over there and try to get your vibe on. She speak, but she nonchalant about it. But you still be aggressive. You still trying to keep conversation with her, but she got her back turned to you.
0: Mm-hmm.
1: But she ain't giving you no vibe. You know what?
3: Yeah.
1: Hey, there's some more women in there, fellas.
3: Yeah, you was doing it for

0: Way too long.
1: Hey, way too long, man. Go on the other side. Mm-hmm. You ever have them socks? You try your best to hold on to them. Mm-hmm. Boy, they start letting go. They start getting weak in the heel, by the toe. You got that one hole by that big toe.
2: But I wore those when we won the championship.
1: Hey, man, you even try to switch sides. You know, the one that got the hole by the big toe, you put it on the other foot, so it be by the pinky.
2: Okay.
1: But your pinky still come on. Out of there. You know what? Let them socks go, player. Uh-uh. Let them socks go. DD, you got some socks like that.
2: But they have a hole in them?
1: They got a hole in them. When you be taking your shoes off at work, man, go on, let them things go. Let them go. Here you go. You be somewhere, man, looking for a certain item. Looking for a certain item in the mall, in the grocery store, man. You go all around that damn store. Like, I know it's in here because I saw it online. You go to five different malls trying to find this thing. You found one, but it ain't your size. It ain't your size. Damn it, you be like, damn, why I can't find this thing. You know what? Let it go. Hey, man, just wait till they restock. Man, you ever try to look for a plane ticket online, man? You know, you start looking a little early, trying to see if you can save some money. Mm-hmm. But you see one price, you're like, man, I know it's going to go down from this. You, man, you keep searching the next day after. You may try to look at it at midnight, try to look at it early in the morning. But guess what? It went up. Right. You be like, damn, I should have went ahead and took that price it was already at, man. But you still try your best to do it, but it don't work. Hey, just go on, pay that price.
2: All right.
1: Just go on, pay that price for that ticket and go out of town. Have a good time.
2: Thank you very much for that, JJ. That's the let it go.
1: Yeah, let it go.
2: All right, okay.
0: Can I do it one time?
2: Let it go. All right, listen, everybody. Thank you for that, JJ. It's Didi in the morning.
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4: Roxanne went on a date, right? Roxanne with a guy named Jason.
5: Yes.
4: And you like him. You met him where? You said you met him online?
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4: 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Mm-hmm. Okay. Right. And now he won't call you back.
5: No.
4: Okay. You have to be quiet. When I call him, you don't say anything at all. Just be quiet if you can. All right, here we go. Let's call him.
6: Hello?
4: Hello, is Jason there?
6: Speaking.
4: This is Dee Dee from the radio station, along with Jay Cruz, Trey G, and comedian J.J. Williamson. How you doing?
6: Hey, guys. How are you?
4: Jason, I have a question for you. Can I put you on the radio?
6: Sure. What's it pertaining to?
4: Okay, so Jason, this is pertaining to a girl named Roxanne. You went on a date with her.
6: Yes, I can recall that.
4: You guys met on Match.com.
6: Yes.
4: How was the date? Tell me, how was the date?
6: When we sat down to order, she was kind of rude to the waitress.
4: Mm.
6: And from her vernacular, I noticed that she was, how can I say this, from the other side of the tracks.
4: I'm sure that she's not on the same side with you who uses the word vernacular pertaining.
6: Let me translate.
4: Okay.
6: This was ghetto. She referred to herself in that manner.
4: Wait, hold on. But you just said something, Jason. Hold on a second. She referred to herself like she'd be like, I know I'm a bad bitch. Is that what she was doing?
6: Yeah, pretty much throughout the whole day. It was too vulgar. And then the kicker, when they brought the appetizers by, she reaches in her purse and pulls out a bottle of hot sauce.
4: So you're saying that Roxanne was just too ghetto for you?
6: I think she would be too ghetto for Tupac.
4: Oh, damn.
6: I don't think it's uptight to have standards.
4: Mm. I tell you what. I got to tell you something, Jason. I just do something called Dee Dee's Date Fail, and I got to tell you, Roxanne's on the phone right now. Roxanne.
2: Hey,
4: Roxanne.
5: I have been listening, and you a corny-ass motherfucker, okay? First of all, please don't come for me, because I'm going to come for you, you corny-ass motherfucker. I don't give a fuck where you think I came from, all right? You are all in my motherfucking grill, and if I want to bring out some hot sauce, I can do that.
4: Mm. Roxanne and Jason, hold on a second. Oh. Y'all calm down, okay?
5: I wasn't, like, cursing out loud. He's putting a 20 on a 10 right now.
4: No, but hold on. Roxanne, did you refer to the waitress as a bee, as a bitch?
5: When she walked away, I was like, this bitch is tripping.
4: Oh, wow.
5: Because she was. He knew when she came up to the table and she was asking how I want my this and that. She was not giving me no play at all. His Uncle Tom ass. Whatever. Boy, bye.
4: She said, boy, bye.
5: And he can't kiss. Like, what were you doing with your tongue?
4: Oh, wow.
5: Shifting through my damn console.
4: What were you doing, Jason?
5: Whatever it is.
4: What were you doing?
6: I was licking my lips. The hot sauce was burning my lips.
5: Boy, bye.
4: Okay. Well, I guess I shouldn't even say this. I would pay for you guys to go on another date if you would like.
5: Hell nah. You don't even have to say that, Dee Dee.
6: Listen, wait a second.
4: What?
6: I will go on a second date with her if you provide me with a bulletproof vest.
7: For real, though. He ain't lying. He ain't lying.
4: All right. Well, you know what? It's Dee Dee's date fail. Y'all give it up for Cookie and Jason.
2: Yeah.
4: It's Dee Dee in the morning.

0: Good morning. It's Didi in the morning. And let me tell you, I hope you had a wonderful Memorial Day weekend. Woo! We are back. Trey G is right there. He's here to tell us what's trending on this Tuesday.
1: Hey, so what's trending? The homie Country Wayne is trending. He has become very successful on social media, right?
2: Man.
1: Yes, indeed.
2: Killing the game.
1: He's created a lane, it seems like, called Vertical Dramas. He also tweeted out the other day, or well, he posted it on his Instagram page, that people want to buy the blueprint from him for these vertical dramas. But he said that his price tag is about $500 million. He said, Hollywood know I got the recipe for these vertical micro dramas. They trying to do it, but they think I'm asking too much. I told them I only want $500,000. Oh, no, I'm sorry, $500 million for the blueprint. Now, there are some other people who are now about to be competing with old Country Wayne, though. BET is set to release a new vertical drama, and Issa Rae coming out with her own vertical drama.
3: Wow. Issa's a problem.
1: Yo, we shall see.
0: Oh, wow.
1: We shall see.
0: All right, yeah, I heard he is making, like, say, how much does he make again a month?
4: I think $600,000.
0: $600,000 a month.
4: A month.
0: Doing those vertical
4: videos. I think
0: videos.
4: One of his, I think he averaged, like, if I saw 1.4 billion views.
1: Yeah.
4: Views now.
1: Yes, wow. Indeed.
0: We got to learn how to do that on this show. All right. Yeah. Hey, listen. Coming up, we got the five things you need to know to start your day. Next, it's Didi in the morning.
5: I'm Bree Wood with BIN News Now. Two siblings are facing charges after a Chicago police officer was attacked during a traffic stop. Officer Kevin Manigan's mother.
6: They should have never been let out for their previous crimes. I feel so relieved that they're behind bars.
5: Michael Sofer and Monica Mejia are charged with aggravated battery to a police officer. A black man who went viral for his redistricting speech is now considering a run for office. Marshawn Kamis gained attention for criticizing efforts to weaken majority black districts at a Louisiana State Senate committee hearing. He says the public response has inspired him to explore a possible campaign. And former First Lady Michelle Obama says she still hasn't watched Viola Davis portray her in the First Lady series that streamed on Showtime and Paramount Plus. Appearing on Keke Palmer's podcast, Mrs. Obama joked it's the one thing she can't bring herself to do, while adding she admires Viola Davis. Get BIN News Now on demand 24/7 on the iHeartRadio app.
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0: in the morning. Let's get right to the five things. Hey, everybody. We're back from Memorial Day weekend. Hope everybody had a wonderful Memorial Day.
1: Yes.
2: We did.
0: We did.
1: Yes, honoring those that we lost.
0: That is true.
2: Yes.
0: That was actually, everybody, it's put up online. It was started by black folks. I remember hearing that years ago.
2: That
0: you know
2: is
0: that?
2: True.
0: I remember hearing that years ago.
3: Instagram and TikTok teaches us a lot.
0: Don't it?
3: You know what I'm saying?
0: The stuff that our schools didn't want to teach us. Right. For some reason, they were like, we're going to omit the fact that y'all started this.
3: And I think it started out as what, like Decoration Day or something like
0: that?
3: It was
0: something like that. About some of the black soldiers. We'll have to get into that, right, y'all. But Memorial Day, happy Memorial Day. Hope you guys had a wonderful. We're back. Let's get right to the five. Here we go.
4: Five, four,
5: three, two,
6: number one. The five things you need to know right now on DD in the Morning.
0: The Pope is out here issuing apologies. Y'all heard? The Pope has issued an apology.
7: Pope Leo XIV just issued a historic apology for the role his predecessors played in the transatlantic slave trade. Mm. In the past, some pontiffs have apologized for Christians' involvement as a whole, but they failed to single out the role the Catholic Church played in granting people the authority to enslave other human beings. This was part of Pope Leo's first major theological document surrounding AI, which he says needs robust oversight.
8: Artificial intelligence needs to be disarmed. The word is strong, I know, but deliberately chosen because this moment needs words capable of attracting attention, awakening consciences, and indicating paths forward for humanity.
7: Pope Leo says AI has to remain accountable to humans through a combination of regulation, independent oversight, and public debate.
0: I really like this Pope.
1: Me too.
0: I'm going to be honest. I like the fact that he speaks out on things that others wouldn't. You know what I mean?
3: Yeah.
0: Others didn't feel like they should or whatever. He also is battling with our president.
3: Uh-huh. Yeah. He seems very transparent,
0: yeah,
3: don't he?
0: Yeah.
3: Now, but do you, just kind of playing devil's advocate, do you think that he is like going into a territory that is not like really set up for him to go into?
0: I think necessarily, but again, apologizing for slavery, I'm okay with. Warning about AI. Right. It's like we don't have the leader that we do have. They used to say the leader of the free world who you know, have a lot of influence.
3: Look
0: what he's influencing.
3: Sure.
0: So at this point, somebody's got to step up. That's why I'm going to give it to the Pope for that.
3: I guess some people are like, don't politic my religion.
0: Right, that
3: you know
0: too.
3: What I'm saying?
0: But then guess what? A politicizing religion right now too happens.
1: Yeah, for sure.
0: So
1: politics always does it.
0: It's all stepping across and beyond.
3: I get it.
2: All the above. Well, ladies and gentlemen, let's talk about the NBA playoffs. You know, for the last 27 years, New York Knicks fans always say, this is our year.
0: Mm-hmm.
2: Next year is going to be our year.
0: Kind of like what the Cowboys say.
2: Been saying
0: Dallas
2: for
0: Cowboys
2: years.
0: Fans.
2: Right now. Well, damn it, you know what? The Knicks finally saying it.
9: Brunson guarded by Harden. Crossover. Finds Harden cutting to the basket. Pass deflected and stolen. And Donovan Mitchell knocks down the three. Brunson fires a three. It's good. Mitchell against McBride, knocked away by Karl Anthony Towns. Alvarado tries a three. Towns on the flush. Ananobi, Brunson, alley-oop, and Ananobi with the slam. Believe it, Knicks fans, for the first time in 27 years, the New York Knicks are going to the NBA Finals.
2: Hey, shout out to the New York Knicks, man. Shout out to the city, the state. They've been waiting a long time.
0: What Jalen do? What that boy do?
2: Jalen, man, you know what, man? Jalen had a light game.
0: What?
2: I will say that, man. He always... He had a very light game. Only
3: y'all be so
2: points.
3: Surprised that this up and down player is up and down.
0: Right.
3: And the Mavs didn't want to give this guy, up and down player, a huge contract.
0: Oh, really?
2: And look at him now.
0: I know it.
3: He's on a great team.
2: Mm. Yeah, he
0: now,
2: is.
0: Yeah, he is, but yeah. I also would not just say that. But
3: he's a good, solid player on a great team.
0: Well, well said,
1: y'all got
0: Dre.
1: One good, solid player.
3: Right.
0: Okay, let's move on.
1: Let's talk about a solid play. You know, with all this talk about honorary degrees, Chris Brown just received his from a private faith-centered institution in Dallas.
10: Dr. Chris Brown, who is receiving his honorary doctorate in visual and vocal art. Just want to say thank you to everybody. It means the world to me. Even, you know, achieving this accomplishment, so I really appreciate everything. So for your tremendous achievements in the creative arts space, we want to recognize you alongside the honor of the White House. And we are going to bestow upon you today the President's Lifetime Achievement Award Medal for your extraordinary work for the past decades.
1: Dr. Chris Brown, honorary PhD in visual performing arts, and he also got a Lifetime Achievement Award.
3: That's dope.
1: It's really dope.
3: They said they honored him because his like over 20 years experience in the business,
0: that
3: right?
0: That is nice.
3: Which is pretty cool. Can we talk about Young Miami real quick? Young Miami was getting a stream on over Memorial Day weekend, and she was speaking about basically her getting married. Now, a lot of conversation was had about her and Diddy. She actually said that she don't see herself getting married because men cheat.
4: Marriage is shit a title. You know what I'm saying? Like, these cheats so bad, and it costs so much money to get divorced.
5: How much does it cost?
4: I don't know, but I know it's legal bills. Like, it's a fight. It's a process. And then you got to chase the men sometimes. They don't want to sign a paper. I just want to have to hire a lawyer, go through this, go through that, go through the documents, write out, you know, exactly. I do divorce. I don't want to go through things like that.
3: Yeah, they also asked Miami on the stream, what was the most that you've ever gotten paid on a date? She said $2.3 million. And people were speculating that it was Diddy that actually was the one that paid her on the date. So
0: coming up, there used to be a name for that. Coming up, we got we got some cash for you. $1,000 mini games on the way. It's Diddy in the morning.
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0: It's Didi in the morning. Good morning, guys. Listen, let's get into our $1,000 minute game. Got us a contestant here in a second, but listen what they're saying. 20% of kids under 16 wish this wasn't a rule in their house. What is it? 20%.
1: Cleaning up.
0: No, no. Come on, Cruz. You got about 17 kids. What do you think it is?
2: They wish this ruled, PlayStation, no, video games after a certain time.
0: That's not it. That's not it.
1: Bedtime?
0: Nope. They said that these kids under 16 wish this wasn't a rule in their house.
1: No cussing.
0: But
1: I used to always want to cuss.
0: Did you?
1: Yes. I used to want to cuss.
0: Yeah, I couldn't even say butt in my house. I'd be like, ooh, mama, he touched my butt. My mother would be like, butt, you better say booty.
1: I couldn't say line.
0: I couldn't say line either. I just say fib.
3: Hey, your tone couldn't even be, I'm a what?
1: I'm a what?
0: You could never say that.
3: Oh, my God. Lie.
0: I couldn't use lie. I had to say fib. I'm telling you. Oh, you fibbing.
2: She called my name. I say, what?
0: I'm dead. Guess what it is. I'm surprised, Scrooge, you didn't get this with all these kids you got. Listen what they said. 20% of kids said this. They wish the rule wasn't they had to only eat in the kitchen or the dining room. A lot of them want to eat in their rooms. My mother used to be like, you ain't taking that in your room.
1: Yeah. Some of them kids be nasty eating in their room.
3: What you talking about?
1: I knew a girl. She had chicken behind her mirror. She had noodles. Yep. Like bowls of noodles. But that's nasty.
3: But guess what you didn't do?
0: What? Huh?
3: Leave.
2: You would have left my son's room.
4: Get it done in 60 seconds. 60 seconds. I'm going to win with $1,000.
0: She had the chicken behind the mirror, but he stayed.
3: Shut up. He saw one chicken wing, but it wasn't even finished. He was like, how long has this been out?
1: I can't
2: stand it. I promise you, Trey, my son's room is worse.
0: But that is nasty, though. My mother used to be like, my mother used to go off on my brother. She used to be like, you are not eating in your room, bringing rats in this house because you got crumbs and things.
2: I went to the Gino's room. I found Cheetos. I found Cheez-Its. I found wings. Everything.
0: Hey, listen, this is Lonnie. Good morning, Lonnie.
2: Wings.
5: Good morning.
0: How are you?
5: I'm great. Wonderful.
0: Lonnie, you got kids?
5: Yes, ma'am. Ma'am.
0: How old are your kids?
5: 15, 9, and I have twin boys that's 7.
0: Okay.
2: Dang,
0: do your kids get to eat food in their rooms and eat dinner and all that stuff in their rooms?
5: No, ma'am.
0: Yeah,
5: no, ma'am. My wife doesn't play that.
0: Yep. See, there it is.
3: My wife don't play that.
0: All right, hey, listen. Lonnie, we got cash for you, and you can buy more food for them children to try to sneak into their rooms. We're going to spin the wheel and see what happens. Here we go.
6: DJ. J. Cruz. JJ from the SIP.
7: Trey G.
6: JJ from the SIP. $30 bonus.
3: Hey, tell the truth, Lonnie. Your wife don't even let you eat in the room.
5: I know, right?
3: Lonnie, we're going to get this extra cash, though, man. You ready?
5: Yes, sir. Let's get it.
3: Now, look, if you don't know the answer, please say pass. If we got time, trust me, we're going to come back to it, all right?
5: Yes.
3: Let's get this early morning money. Here we go. How much did you pay the last time you filled your car?
5: I just filled up $30.
3: Damn, what kind of car you got? How long is your commute to work?
5: 45 minutes.
3: Okay, how old is Cardi B?
5: 31, 32, 33.
3: There it is. 30. Sam Altman is the CEO of which tech company?
5: Pass.
3: Okay, which female comedian just landed a Netflix special after Kevin Hart's roast?
5: Tiffany
3: Head. Which rapper allegedly the father of Lotto's baby?
5: 21 Savage.
3: There it is. What was the third question I asked you? Number 3.
5: Cardi B.
3: There it is. How many watches does Trey G wear?
5: 2.
3: What does PTSD stand for? PTSD.
5: Pass.
3: Okay, spell the word illuminating.
5: Pass.
3: All right, Sam Altman is the CEO of which tech company? Which female got it? Yeah.
0: Lonnie, you got 6 out of 10.
1: Hey.
3: Not bad.
0: 6 out of 10. What you missed was this one. Sam Altman is the CEO of which tech company? OpenAI/ChatGPT.
3: Surely.
0: Which female comedian just landed a Netflix special after the Kevin Hart roast? Sheryl Underwood.
3: Yeah.
0: And what does PTSD stand for? Post-traumatic stress disorder. And illuminating is illuminating. So 6 out of 10 means you're going to get $10 every correct answer. We added up at $60. You spun the wheel and got an extra 20. You got an extra 30.
1: $30.
0: Shoot, you got $90 coming in.
3: Man, we so thankful.
0: $90. Do us a favor and tell everybody the show that gave you a shot at $1,000.
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2: Mimi, so you hit us up and said you were going to make somebody mad. Who are you making mad?
3: My mama, Kim.
2: Your mama's name is Kim, girl.
3: Mm-hmm.
2: And so what you going to tell her?
3: I'm going to tell her that I wrecked my grandma's car that she gave me, and that I'm on the highway, and not only did I wreck the title loan people out here, and they want all their money up front, and then I done wrecked the car, and she got to come help me.
4: Hello?
3: Mama?
4: What?
3: I got something to tell you, okay?
4: What is it? Because I hope you ain't calling me with no bullshit this morning. What is it?
3: I wrecked Granny car.
4: You wrecked the car.
3: I accidentally ran into the back of this white lady car, and then it's messed up. But that ain't all, Mama.
4: Oh, where is it then?
3: Mama, you remember when you asked me about that title loan?
4: Mm-hmm.
3: Take it out. Well, the title loan people was looking for the car this morning when they seen us standing out here on the side of the road because the car is messed up. The wreck out here trying to get it. The lady pulled us over and the lady want her money.
4: Money for what?
3: Because I took the title loan out on the car.
4: What the f*** you mean for, you stupid ass bitch? You done pissed me off this motherfucking morning.
3: I had to pay my damn rent.
4: Pay your rent.
3: I ain't pay my insurance. They gonna take me to jail.
4: You dumbass bitch. You driving around without no motherfucking insurance.
2: Okay, mama.
4: Mama, my ass. I don't want to live.
2: You on the man. It's a prank call.
4: What? Y'all calling

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2: All right. Good morning. It's Dee Dee in the morning. We got to take a look at our hot topics right now. Let's get into it. Because anybody here, Elon Musk, one of his girlfriends, and came out and told the truth.
3: Uh-oh.
2: The truth that a lot of us already knew. We got to tell you what it is. Here we go.
4: Hot topics.
5: That's the way I like it.
4: On Dee Dee in the morning.
2: All right, so now they're saying that Elon Musk's former partner, her name is Ashley St. Clair. She is alleging he used advanced technology in the 2024 election.
6: Mm. So then to have arguably the most powerful man in the world who is sending me things about using his space technology in the election, and then on election night itself, Elon, you know, left Mar-a-Lago early. I was at Mar-a-Lago, and he told me over text, he's like, yeah, I knew hours ago that Trump won. My team has the best real-time data anywhere. First of all, how the f*** do you have real-time data on elections? How do you have real-time data?
7: Dang, how do you?
2: I know it. That's what she was saying. But, you know, a lot of people have said that. You know, think about it. Everything is on. We're computerized when it comes to our voting in this
7: mm-hmm.
2: country.
7: Yeah.
2: So it could be hacked. It could be whoever had. I mean, I'm just going, how do we not know that that could be done?
3: Not the man who claimed fraud in elections on him had fraud in election with him.
7: No, God.
3: Okay.
2: Trump, yeah, that's probably why he knew, because he was trying to do it himself. And that's why everybody keeps saying this is the reason why he's trying to get rid of mail-in voting. You can't manipulate that.
3: Yeah, right. Yeah, yeah.
2: You can manipulate everything on the computer when
3: digital.
2: We're in your vote. Yeah.
7: That kind of goes to show how much stuff has happened in this short amount of time that he's been president. Because we forgot all about that, right? That was a big conversation.
3: Big deal.
7: When he got elected. Yes. And then it just went away.
2: Yeah.
7: Like them files.
2: And so, ain't that the truth, though? Ain't that the truth?
3: Those files.
2: And so, guess what? We all just have to live with this lie, right? And then now through history, Cruz, your children, JJ, yours, y'all's grandkids are going to hear a certain version of the truth.
7: Yeah.
2: Y'all hear this, right?
7: Yeah.
2: But we're in real time watching and nobody's doing nothing.
7: At all.
2: America is standing by like, well, this is normal. We're just going to go with it because
7: they done had hearing after hearing after hearing. That's the only thing they're doing. That's the only thing I've seen them do is hearing after hearing.
3: Now, they did release UFO videos.
2: But nobody wants it. They're doing that, so then we
7: distractions.
2: Listen.
7: There you go. Distractions.
3: There it
2: okay,
3: is.
2: I don't want to get into it. Let's talk about Amanda Seales. I guess Amanda's out here defending who?
3: She was defending Dr. Cheyenne, but she is also saying that she has had it up to here, Dee Dee, with people. She might just get off internet completely. Oh,
8: why are you all so obsessed about Cheyenne Bryant? I'm beginning to think that this is a bot thing. Like, okay, she lied. I can see if she lied and, like, harmed people, but she was on my podcast and she was brilliant. I think it's fucked up that she lied. I think it sucks, and I think it was not smart, and I think that at the end of the day, there are people who work really hard to get doctorates. There are also people who call themselves doctor when they get an honorary doctorate, and I don't think that's much different. Maya Angelou was walking around calling herself Dr. Maya Angelou. She didn't complete a doctorate.
2: Ain't that something?
7: Yeah.
2: None of us knew that.
7: I didn't know that about Dr. Maya Angelou.
2: Me either.
7: I didn't know that part.
2: I just always
7: assumed that she was one.
2: Well, now we have a Dr. Chris Brown. He just got, remember Chris Brown got him
3: one.
2: Honorary one.
3: PhD.
2: I tell you, I don't agree with people. If you get an honorary one, it's just honorary. You do not need to, I just can't. I wouldn't. If I put through all them years and I get a real doctor and you get to walk around and get an honorary one and be called, I got a problem with it. Now, look at Trey. We already had that discussion.
7: I don't want to argue with you again.
2: I don't want to argue with you.
7: We argued a couple
2: weeks ago about a month ago.
7: Yeah, but I don't want to argue with you again.
9: Y'all should, though.
7: Nah, it's too many arguments.
2: Should they?
7: It's too many arguments.
9: They should. Who wants to start it?
3: Round
2: Trey
3: one.
2: Trey wants to. You hear him? He's I don't want to argue.
7: I shan't not.
2: But he wants to.
7: Just like
2: you found out Dr. Maya Angelou didn't fit, you're like, oh, wow. It changes something, didn't it? It changed something in you.
7: Shut up.
2: It did. So when you find out somebody's is honorary,
7: whatever.
2: It changes something. And the fact that they use it changes something about how I see them.
7: Whatever.
2: All right, let's talk about Steve Harvey.
7: Yeah, so Steve Harvey basically is giving his two cents on the whole Diddy situation. He's saying that some people in Diddy's situation could survive it if you are a good person.
10: For you to be a public figure, wrap a towel around yourself and run down a public hallway not knowing who's at that elevator. It could have been other people at the elevator, but you go around there and there's no one at the elevator and that's your reaction to this girl? Yo, bro. So now, that's what we caught on tape. That's the one that's out in the public in front of the elevator. My goodness, what's been going on when you ain't in front of the elevator? Yeah. So now, You're just not a good person. And the thing about sin is, sin costs you more than you want to pay and make you stay longer than you want to stay.
2: You didn't see those characteristics in him, though, Steve, when y'all were sitting up there eating together with your daughter and Lori. Y'all remember that?
7: Yeah.
2: Remember Lori was sitting there and everybody thought Lori and Diddy were dating? Remember that?
7: Yeah.
2: There was no character flaw whatsoever there?
7: That you noticed or anything like that? Yeah. You couldn't intervene or help nobody? You know what I'm saying? Yeah.
2: I feel like sometimes them people be showing you, okay, you can't hide that. Yeah,
7: I get what you're saying.
2: Maybe that's why Lori didn't mess. Maybe he did say, Lori, uh-uh. I don't know. All right, listen, coming up later, we're going to hear how J. Cruz got the ladies to battle it out while Cruz of the Streets is on the way to Dee Dee in the morning.
0: Nothing but throwbacks.

0: Good morning. It's Didi in the morning on this Tuesday. Yep, we are back from Memorial Day weekend. Hope you had a good one. I'm looking for Trey G right now to find out what's trending.
1: Hey, so what's trending? Legendary rapper Rob Bass. Looks like he passed away at the age of 59.
2: Yeah, man.
1: Best known for his hit, It Takes Two to Make a Thing Go Right.
2: It takes two to make it happen.
1: My mama used to love that song. I want to rock right now. I'm Rob Bass and I came to get down. I'm not internationally known,
0: but I'm known to rock the microphone.
1: You know what? Lil Romeo came out with a version of it that I only remember that version.
0: Shout out
1: the Lil Romeo version.
3: You did good.
0: I thought Rob Bass was like, it's like legendary. That's one of them songs that won't die.
1: I don't think it's a classic. You play it, you hear it at basketball games, sporting events, concerts, all this. So shout out to the legendary Rob Bass, man.
2: Rest in peace, man.
0: Hey, listen, everybody. On the way this morning, you know what? J. Cruz got the ladies to battle it out while Cruz of the Streets is on the way to Didi in the morning.
4: I'm Bree Wood with BIN News Now. Five Chicago police officers are recovering after being struck by a vehicle while responding to a teen takeover on the west side. One witness gave her account.
5: It looked like millions of kids out here. Kids were all on top of their cars. It was ridiculous.
4: Police say three remain hospitalized and an 18-year-old driver is now in custody. A gun was reportedly also found inside of the vehicle. Senator Cory Booker says Democrats need new leadership and a fresh vision. Speaking on CNN, Booker pointed to rising leaders across the party who he says put people over party. He also stressed the need to focus on the real challenges facing Americans. And the mentorship group Big Brothers Big Sisters is facing a shortage of volunteers nationwide. Leaders say hundreds of boys, especially in communities of color, are waiting for mentors, with Black and Hispanic men encouraged to step up. Get BIN News Now on demand 24/7 on the iHeartRadio app.
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0: things that make you go,
1: Hey, it's Didi in the morning. Good morning, everybody. Listen, we have to have a conversation with Jay Cruz about his mama. You know his mama was visiting. And so he was saying, did you just drop her off at the airport?
2: We did. It was a little bit of a family affair. Amanda Panda came. Okay. Luna came because Luna is in love with my mom. She's in love with her abuela. And Gino came. Gino came too.
3: Okay.
2: Oh, and by the way, Gino just cut all his hair off and painted it, dyed it blonde.
3: Oh, dang.
2: Like some streamer dude. I don't know. He's really cool right now. But anyway, so I happened to press record because whenever it's just me and my mama, I will go park the car. When she arrives at the airport, I'll park the car. I'll walk all the way in and wait for her to walk in to help us through the whole thing.
3: Yeah.
2: When I drop her off, same thing. I park the car. I get out. I walk up to the final destination, pretty much, where you can't go any further.
3: Right.
2: You know what I mean?
3: Yeah, absolutely.
2: I'll sit there with her until she is at that point, and I usually help get her a wheelchair.
1: Mm.
3: Okay.
2: So my point is, it's a lot.
3: Mm-hmm.
2: And it's not just like they get out. It's like, bye, see you later, give them a hug. This time, having some help, I wanted y'all to experience it with me, and this is what it's like.
4: This is where we have to say bye, guys.
5: Yeah. Okay.
4: I love you, Lulu.
5: You know, the
4: meal pizza
5: we
4: are
5: going to do it today?
4: Yeah.
5: No,
4: probably.
5: All right,
4: hold on, Lulu.
5: Or tomorrow.
4: I don't know. All right, guys, this is where Abuela has to go. Then we can't go any further. What do you guys want to say? What do you want to say to Abuela?
6: Bye, Abuela.
4: How much do you love her?
5: I love you so much.
4: Te amo mucho.
5: Te amo mucho. Eso, bebé lindo de abuela.
4: Right. Now tell Abuela, stop being mean to my dad.
5: Oh my God!
4: Just tell her. Say it.
5: Your father has a problem.
6: Mean to my daddy.
4: Yeah.
5: Gino,
4: you heard that? Luna said it.
5: No, you.
4: Luna just said it.
5: You put in that baby mic. Come on.
4: I'm just playing. Bobby, my love you. Thank you for visiting.
5: Okay.
4: We're gonna get you home to your new house, all right?
5: And then I come back.
4: And then you gotta come back.
5: And then you guys can go.
4: And then we'll come visit you in Pittsburgh to the new house. All right, to your new house.
5: Thank
4: you. I love you, Mama.
5: Love you too, baby.
4: You got everything, right?
5: And my pink bag is there.
4: Your pink bag's right there. Your wallet, everything's in your phone, okay?
5: All right, thank you.
4: All right.
5: Bye, Lunita.
7: Come on.
1: A minute, Lunita. She said, bye, Lunita.
2: She would not leave my mother's side.
1: I got to tell you something. First of all, number one, I love your mama's voice. Your mama got a nice deep voice.
3: Deep voice, don't she? Right?
1: Damn, Cruz, her voice is deeper than yours.
3: She said, you're putting it in a baby head. Come on.
2: Come on.
3: You're putting it in a baby head, Cruz. Come on.
2: Tell her what to say.
1: You sound just like her.
3: Shut up.
2: Don't tell her what to say.
1: Yeah. I love her voice. Oh, my God, I love your mom's voice.
3: She sound like she don't play.
1: Yeah, that's a lot going on, though.
2: That's the same woman who climb a tree and break a branch that used to whoop me. But anyway, for real. So I will say this, the older my mom gets, the more, more like a child they become, y'all.
1: Yeah, you got to take care of them.
2: Of
1: course.
2: You do. 100%. I'm taking care of her, and it's tough, but she's stubborn, and I had a great time having her here, but it was good to say her, put her
1: in. I thought that was a lesson. So how many people went to the, it sounded like the whole house went to.
2: It ended up me, Panda, Gino, and Luna.
1: Oh, okay.
2: Yeah.
1: The other two boys, the older ones, they just like, we ain't got time.
2: No, they're not.
1: All right.
3: They were asleep.
2: No, they show her love. Everybody was paying her attention, but you know, my mom is, she's a little selfish. She's a little selfish right now in this time in her life.
1: Mm.
2: Everything's about her.
3: Mm.
2: I mean, everything.
3: Pot, meat, kettle.
1: I know it.
2: I tell her that. I tell her. She'd be like, Johnny, you're selfish. I'd be like, Mom, why do you think I'm selfish?
3: No, God. Wow.
2: See what I mean?
1: Yeah.
2: I'm a broken person.
3: Y'all need Dr. Monique Thompson.
1: They do.
3: What is that?
1: They need Iyanla. They need Iyanla, Dr. Monique.
3: Dr.
1: J. Barnett. Yeah. Dr. Cheyenne.
2: Hey, real doctors now.
1: Yeah, no, okay. you guys just need somebody.
3: Y'all might need to call Dr. Umar. Hey, you might need to call Dr. Thompson's husband. They're incomparable.
2: Nick
1: Thompson.
3: Nick Thompson.
2: But whatever it's like for you when you drop off somebody, that's what it's like for me.
1: All right. It was wonderful, though.
3: Yeah,
1: shouts
3: man.
1: Out to your mama and Lunita.
2: Hey.
1: All right, it's Didi in the morning. 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

0: All right, listen. Good morning. It's Dee Dee in the morning. They're talking about some phrases, y'all. They are talking. According to this, they said, here are what some people find the most annoying phrases in the English language.
1: Okay.
0: Number one. Why do I
1: get the feeling he's about to have some real urban spins to him?
0: They may.
1: It's going to be real urban. Again,
0: the most annoying phrases in the English language, with all due respect.
2: That's urban.
1: Yeah, that's urban. Yeah, because as soon as they say that, they about to disrespect the
0: All out of you.
3: Boy, I thought you was about to say that.
1: With all due respect,
0: I can't stand you. What? How you have all due respect and I can't stand you in the same sentence?
1: With all due respect, you're wrong.
0: All right.
1: Damn.
0: Here's some more. They say these right here are the annoying phrases in the English language. I know, right?
1: I know, right?
0: Right.
1: Well, that ain't even proper English.
0: I know, right?
1: I know, right?
0: Why is that annoying? I like that one.
1: I know, right?
0: Yeah. I know, right?
1: It don't move the conversation forward. It's almost like you want me to stop talking. You just saying it because you want to
2: soothe
1: me.
2: I was just going to say, you want this conversation to be short.
1: Yeah.
0: I know, right?
3: I know.
0: Right?
2: All right, here go one. Hey, don't take this the wrong way.
1: Oh, yeah.
2: I don't like that. Don't take this. Because you finna say something.
0: The wrong way.
2: Don't take this wrong way. I'm going to take this the wrong way.
0: Facts. Okay, here's another one they say people are tired of. At this moment in time.
1: At this moment in time.
3: That sounds like an email.
0: Mm-hmm.
1: It sounds like you trying to get smart a little bit.
0: At this moment in time. Because
1: right here, right now.
2: Yeah.
1: That's what we talking about. Right. Not later.
0: I'm going to tell you which one I hate. And I hate when I hear it. And I hate this one.
1: Mm.
0: Okay. And they say these are the most annoying phrases in the English language. You ready? At the end of the day.
2: Dang.
3: The day gotta end.
0: I hate that one. Right. At the end. People like to say, that's how they sum everything in. You know, but at the end of the day.
1: Uh-huh. Yeah.
0: At the end of the day.
1: And then this is what they do too. At the end of the day. You can do what you want to do.
0: Right.
1: I'm just telling you what I would do. I can't stand that one either. At the end of the day, you can do what you want to do.
0: Okay. Here's another phrase that people hate. You know, that work-life balance.
1: Yeah. What is that?
0: What is it?
1: What is that? What does that look like?
0: It's not because you be spending 8 hours over here at the job.
1: Facts.
0: Then I'm spending another just two once I get home.
1: Right.
0: Then I go to sleep.
3: That seems like a goal.
0: Here's another one, y'all. Here's another one they said that people can't stand in the English language. I'm just saying.
1: Oh, yeah. Because what are you saying?
0: Nothing.
1: I'm just saying. Nope. You ain't saying nothing.
0: But see, that's how I hate when people say, you know what I'm saying? No, I don't.
1: Not at all.
0: I don't know what you're saying.
1: Matter of fact, I am confused.
3: Right. Matter of fact,
2: do you know what you're saying?
1: Right. Yeah.
0: Okay, here's another one. Can we talk?
2: Oh, no.
0: I mean, you men hate that one.
1: I don't hate that. What can we talk? I don't hate that one.
3: But that's what we're physically doing. This is a stupid question.
1: Depending on how you use it.
0: Yeah.
1: Depending on, because when the ladies be like, hey, can we talk? Oh, damn.
0: Yeah, y'all get nervous and scared.
2: Or I'm going to say, for how long?
1: Yeah. But if I'm approaching you trying to spit game, hey, can we talk? I like that one.
2: Yeah.
1: Okay. That might be all right.
0: What about this? Thanks in advance.
1: Oh, nah, yeah, you trying to be funny.
3: So, again, nothing.
1: Yeah, you trying to be funny.
2: Yeah, that's slick trying to be funny, I think.
0: That normally ends at an email. You'll say that in an email.
3: Like, can I get so-and-so,
0: thanks in advance.
1: Yeah.
0: All right, and the final one, this is the number one for me. This is like, this trumps all of them. It is what it is.
2: Uh-huh. Damn.
1: Yeah, no. Nah.
0: What that means.
3: What is it?
0: Yeah, it just means it's nothing. It means we equal. It ended. We argued for no reason.
3: It is what it is.
1: Let me go back to one. Thanks in advance. Uh-huh. That give me the same energy as one of them older ones where it's like, I'm trying to get like you, big dog.
0: Oh, I hate that one.
1: I can't stand that one either.
2: Get like you.
1: I'm trying to get like you.
0: Ain't that like high sign on somebody?
1: You're trying to be funny a little bit on the cool. Yeah, I'm trying to get like you.
3: Thanks in advance to me means you're going to do it anyway.
1: Yeah.
0: Right.
3: I'm not even asking you for permission.
0: Yeah.
3: It's almost like an insult.
1: How about this one? Everybody ain't able. Yeah.
0: I hate that one. That's an insult.
3: Yeah.
1: You show right. Everybody ain't able.
0: I hate that one.
1: Make me feel guilty.
0: But you summed it up when you said you show right. That's one I can't stand either.
3: You can't stand you show right.
0: You know what your show right is? It just ends the conversation too. Like, you know what?
3: Your show right is equal to it is what it is.
2: Yeah.
1: Well,
2: here's a slick one right here. I see you.
0: I like that one.
2: It could be slick.
0: I love when somebody say they see me. It make me. It tickles me.
2: I see you.
0: Yeah, I love it.
3: Unless you're doing something wrong.
0: JJ will say it when I walk in. I see you. I know.
1: Y'all be trying to be funny saying that though on the cool. Trying to be funny.
0: These are some of the phrases they say that are annoying to people in the English language. All right, y'all. It's Dee Dee. It is what it is in the morning.
1: Oh, no.
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0: Alrighty, listen, it's Dee Dee in the morning. Guys, let me ask you a question. They came out with a list of people born on certain days where they are in life. Like, they'll say this, a person born on certain days may be a high achiever.
1: Okay.
0: A certain person born on a certain date may be the best husband or the best wife.
2: Oh, wow. Okay.
0: People born on a certain day, you'll find out they're travelers.
3: Okay. Now, when you say day, you mean like first through the 31st?
0: Yes.
3: Oh, okay.
0: Yeah, the right day they're born. Okay. They could be the pillars or they'll be peacemakers.
1: Okay.
0: All right.
1: Start with me.
0: All right. You want to start with you?
1: Yes.
0: Okay. When's your birthday?
1: September the 17th.
0: 17th. High achiever.
1: Oh, come on. Yeah. Yep. I believe that.
2: High
0: achievers.
2: High is the key word.
0: They say people born on the 17th are high achievers. You and other people born on the days, people born on the 1st, the 3rd, the 10th, 17th, 19th, 21, 28, and 30th are high achievers.
3: Oh, wow.
0: High achievers.
2: I also the 19th.
0: You're
2: high.
0: The 19th?
2: Hi.
0: When's your birthday? September 19th?
2: October.
0: Oh, October 19th.
2: Mm.
0: Dang, so you would be considered a high achiever.
2: The 19th date, right? Because you were saying the date? Or
0: the
2: is
0: day.
2: It just, yeah.
3: What about the 7th?
0: All right, people born on the 7th. Let me see. Peacemakers. That is so you.
3: I can see that.
0: That is so you.
3: I do play the middleman a lot of the times.
0: Yeah.
3: Wow. In a lot of people's situation. Yeah. I play the middleman in a lot of people's situation. Cruz includes some of yours.
0: Okay.
2: Yeah. I appreciate it.
3: I done squashed some beef for you, too.
0: The peacemakers are born on the 2nd, the 7th, the 9th, 11th, 16th, 18th, 20th, 25th, and 27th.
1: Yeah.
0: All right.
1: I can see Trey like that,
0: though.
1: Yeah,
0: he's a peacemaker.
1: Yeah, for real.
0: And then now, guess what they said I am? People born on the 14th. If you're born on the 14th, the 3rd, the 5th, 6th, 12th, the 21st, 24th, or 30th, guess what you are? Best wives.
3: Cap. The list just lost all credibility on that.
2: Are you on that list?
0: On the 14th, I was considered one of the best wives.
2: Come on, no.
0: Guys, this man has been with me all these years. He ain't asked for a divorce.
2: And he's been locked in the basement.
0: Okay, you know what?
1: Yeah, he ain't asked, but he didn't text you.
0: All right. Listen, coming up, we got some hot topics for you on the way to Dee Dee in the morning. 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
1: Good morning, it's Dee Dee. In the morning, we got to get into our hot topics because we must talk about Dr. Umar came out. Dr. Umar's got something to say about Jamie Foxx.
2: Man.
1: Yeah, there are some rumors going on with Jamie Foxx and a new baby on the way. Have y'all heard what this man had to say? Get ready. Here we go.
0: Dropping more gossip with Hot Topics.
3: It's not enough.
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1: First, we got to talk about New York and Cleveland.
2: That's right. It went down last night, man. The New York Knicks, after 27 years, they finally back in the finals.
4: 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Crossover. Finds Harden cutting to the basket. Pass deflected and stolen. And Donovan Mitchell knocks down the three. Brunson fires a three. It's good. Mitchell against McBride. Knocked away by Karl Anthony Towns. Alvarado tries a three. Towns on the flush. Ananobi, Brunson, alley-oop, and Ananobi with the slam. Believe it, Knicks fans, for the first time in 27 years, the New York Knicks are going to the NBA Finals.
2: Mm. Wow. Yeah, it's been since 1999.
1: Mm-hmm.
2: Shout out to the New York Knicks, man. They have advanced to the NBA Finals, man.
3: I'm
2: after
3: feeling
2: 27.
3: So New York right now. Word is born to my mother.
2: And look, man, New York is on a mission. I got to give them props, man. They're definitely on a mission, man. They swept Cleveland. They swept the 76ers. Uh-huh. They dominated my Atlanta Hawks, man, and they are truly on the mission. Jalen Brunson, shout out to him, man. You know, he used to play with the Dallas Mavericks.
1: Mm-hmm.
2: He was coming off the bench. So now he's with the Knicks, man, making a name for himself. He was the Eastern Conference Finals MVP.
5: Right.
2: Man, he only scored 15, man, but they dominated early, man. They won by 37 points.
1: Damn.
3: Basketball history. Didn't they miss it the last time when Ewing missed the finger roll or something?
2: Yeah, man. So that was one of those, man. And look, man, shout out to Cleveland, man. They tried. Well, you know what? I ain't going to say they tried. They did not put the best effort in. Man, now, after the finals, man, there's a video. After they lost, James Harden went straight to the strip club. James Harden was seen at the strip club, and he did not have a good game, man. He only scored 12, missed all his three-point shots, man. So people are questioning his loyalty
3: to the game
2: of basketball, man. So shout out to the Knicks. They gone.
1: I was hearing that a lot of the players now, is that what I'm hearing? That a lot of players nowadays are really, they don't have the passion for it. They just in it for the money.
2: It's not like it was back in the day. I will say that, man. You know, these big contracts, man, you know, they're crazy, man. You're getting a lot of money. And a lot of these players are not putting in the effort and the time to want to be great.
1: They just want the money.
2: They just want that paper, man. They just getting that shine, man. They don't really, I mean, it's a few of them, but it's not like back in the day.
5: Can you blame the league a little bit, though?
1: I don't know. I don't know who to blame other than the fact that I got to move on and talk about Dr. Umar.
2: Uh-oh.
1: Yeah, what is he saying?
3: Yeah, he's out here reacting to Jamie Foxx. So the word got out that Jamie's got another baby on the way. And surprisingly, it's to a white girl.
6: Yeah. So Jamie Foxx got three baby moms with three snow bunnies. I don't like it. I don't think it's safe. I don't think he learned his lesson from the last scare that he said his daughter helped save him from. I don't like this. But when I do the psychological analysis, Art, Jamie Foxx was abandoned at 7 months of age by his biological parents. Why am I bringing that up, Art? As a doctor of clinical psychology, as a certified school psychologist, as someone who has studied child psychology since I was 18 years old, I believe Jamie Foxx may suffer from some unconscious, unhealed childhood trauma art resulting from the abandonment of his mom and dad. And I think that he may hold something against black women. I'm not giving Jamie Foxx a pass for triple bunny hunting. Triple bunny hunting is mad work with all these beautiful black women out here.
1: Damn.
2: Yeah.
1: Triple bunny hunting.
2: Yeah, yeah. And you know, Jamie Foxx had put out a comedy special not too long ago. The name of it was What Had Happened Was.
1: Yeah, I remember
2: and
1: that.
2: And he acknowledged that we thought he was done with white women. Because he acknowledged it, like, I'm through with them, through with white women. I'm coming back to the dark side.
1: I know there's a white lady right now going, why they got to be the villain in this?
7: Right. Lord. I don't think they making him the villain anything.
1: Yeah, that's what he acted like. Like, this is so bad. Like, white lady's coming.
3: This is Dr. Umar we talking about.
1: Like, what are we doing?
7: No. We definitely want to paint it like that for sure.
1: That's what it feels like. I just want to say this to everyone listening. That's not the case.
7: At all. It's more so Jamie Foxx has a clear preference.
1: He has a preference. But I'm saying Dr. Umar is making it out to be. Yeah, the way he's saying
7: well,
1: it.
7: Well, but like, he always has that narrative. That's Dr. Umar. He gonna give you the whole opposite end of the spectrum.
1: But I'm like, God, yeah. Dang it. I know there's a white lady right now going, I love me a brother.
2: I'm
1: guess what, girl? Me too.
3: You stupid.
2: We appreciate it.
1: Look at JJ said we appreciate it. All right, hey, listen, we ran out of time. Coming up next hour, let's have a dope discussion about how toxic that last trip was for you and your man or woman or bestie. On the way, it's Dee Dee in the morning.
0: The beat of Fort Collins.

0: morning. It's Didi in the morning on this Tuesday, right after Memorial Day weekend. Sure hope you had a wonderful Memorial Day.
1: Yes.
0: There he is. Trey G is here. He's here to tell us what's trending.
2: Hey, so Cardi B is trending. She won Best Hip Hop Album at the AMAs this year. Shouts out to Cardi B.
1: Okay.
2: Now, another rapper that's making history with his album is Drake. They say Iceman. It sold about 460,000 copies. I'm sorry, 460 million copies in the first week with his Iceman album. Actually, his other two albums, Habidi, sold about 114,000 copies in the first week. And then Maid of Honor sold 110,000 copies in the first week.
0: Wow.
2: Yeah, so he has the top three albums across three different genres.
0: All right, so his first one, so how many?
2: 462,000. I think I said million, didn't I?
1: Yeah.
2: My bad.
1: Okay, thousands. Okay, I'm like, damn.
0: Because when you say million.
1: I'm like, boy.
2: Oh, no. My bad.
1: He just made $1 trillion.
0: He's richer than Elon Musk.
2: My bad. That's on me.
0: Yeah. 462,000. Okay. Yeah. Hey, listen, coming up next hour, you guys, let's have a dope discussion about how toxic the last trip was for you. And let's say maybe your bestie, your man, or your woman. That's on the way. It's Didi in the morning.
3: I'm Bree Wood with BIN News Now. Protesters gathered outside an ICE detention center in Newark after New Jersey Governor Mikey Sherrill was denied access.
4: This type of facility shows exactly why we should not have private mass detention facilities.
3: Lawmakers are raising concerns about conditions inside as detainees reportedly stage a hunger strike. In North Carolina, black 57-year-old Gwendolyn White is facing attempted murder charges after police say she shot two attorneys outside a Wake County courthouse in Raleigh. Mary Harris and Jeffrey Whitley were hospitalized but survived. White faces two counts of attempted first-degree murder. And teams are racing to contain a deadly Ebola outbreak in Central Africa. More than 220 deaths have been reported, mainly in the Democratic Republic of Congo. World Health Organization Chief Tedros Adhanom Ghebreyesus will be visiting the hard-hit area. Get BIN News Now on demand 24/7 on the iHeartRadio app.
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0: righty. Good morning, Dee Dee. In the morning, I got Jay Cruz and Trey G and comedian J.J. Williamson right there.
1: That will be me.
0: Guys, guys, guys. They came out with a new survey. You know, we love doing stats and facts on this show.
2: Stickety stats. Love a good survey.
0: This one just says, studies suggest couples who travel together often have stronger relationships, deeper intimacy, better communication, and a more romantic connection overall.
1: I agree with that.
0: Do you?
1: I agree with that. Me and my friend, man, we done been out a couple of times out of town, man. Mexico, you know, Vegas, you know, different little cities after shows. Our bond just gets stronger and stronger every time.
0: And like, y'all just go with each other.
1: And we just go with each other, not with a group of friends.
0: That's a no-go for me now.
1: What?
0: A group of friends?
1: Why? It'd just be me and her, man.
2: Why y'all go with a group of friends?
0: My husband and I, I'm with JJ. First of all, my husband and I, we do a lot of road trips together. You guys already know that. I'm always saying I like an adventure. I like to be on a field trip all the time.
1: All the time.
0: But I had noticed that when we would travel with a lot of other couples, I felt that we argued more. And the reason why was because I realized something. This is what I had to realize. I actually like my husband. Some folks want to get together and it keeps them together when they're with groups and stuff.
2: Sure, I was like,
0: I like him and I want to spend time with him myself.
1: I
0: felt like I was, you know, we're on vacation and what we do for a living, we're up early, we're asleep, you know, at night. We don't get to go on concerts, my husband and I, a lot. Right. So when we're on vacation, that's our chance to really bond and be together with each other.
2: Right. Okay.
0: And when you have people around, you're splitting your...
3: You're still doing what you're doing. Yeah. You're working.
0: Yeah, he's hanging with other people. I'm hanging with other people and I'm going... I like you. I want to hang with you.
1: Right. And before you know it, it's time to go. And you're like, we didn't spend no time together. You get back to the room, you sleep, you're tired.
0: Yep.
1: So, like, me and my friend, we're going out of town soon. Going out of town. We are so excited about this trip.
0: Now, hold on, though. Now, that's great that you're excited. Now, I'm going to say this, and to keep it real. Now, me and my husband have gone out of town, and then we have fought.
1: Oh, now, their first time going out of town together.
0: Y'all
1: fought? Well, no. I think it was maybe the second time we went out of town.
0: Y'all
1: went over to Martha's Vineyard. We fought before we even left.
0: No.
1: So I didn't think she was going to be there. We ended up bumping to each other at the airport. Now, it was still some tension there before we even got on the plane. When we landed, we spoke a little bit, you know. But over the time now, you know,
0: but y'all
1: are
0: staying in the same room.
1: Staying in the same room, you know, back still turned. But, you know, eventually, you know.
0: But hold on, did it get ugly, though?
1: I almost got a little.
0: Did she say, I'm going to leave. I'm going to catch me a flight now.
1: And you know that, bye.
2: No, Lord.
1: But she ain't going nowhere, though.
0: Cruz, you ever done that? You ever been on vacation? And let's say you know, they say we should do this. It makes you stronger. But I'm going to say this. I didn't been on these vacations with this husband. And I think I hollered divorce a few times.
1: No,
0: have y'all ever...
3: So me and Amanda Panda planned a trip to Atlantic City. My mom tagged along. Amanda was mad as hell that my mom tagged along, right? So the whole vacation, I'm trying to like calm it down or whatever, whatever. We fight really bad, but the makeup sex, that was the day Amani was born.
0: Nice. Well, listen, guys, here's the deal. You ever gone on a vacation, though, and y'all got into a fight?
2: Ooh. Yeah.
0: And my mama
2: and sister used to do that.
0: Yeah.
2: I used to hate when they say, oh, yeah, we finna go out of town. Please don't.
0: You knew they were going
2: to
0: fight.
2: Because when y'all come back, I'm going to have to deal with that. I'm going to have to be the middleman in between both of y'all. Please don't go out of town.
0: Now, see, I've done it both. I've fought with my husband. We've gone out of town. I'm going to tell you, I threw a glass at my husband.
2: Oh, God.
0: While we were out of town.
2: Yeah.
0: No, it got ugly, and I'm going to tell you why. Because as we were sitting there, there was a girl that was telling me about doing something called squat-a-getting. I have said this on the show before. This girl told me, let me tell you something, Dee Dee. And you know, she had that accent, and she was real beautiful Latino lady, right?
2: Be careful.
0: Whoa, I love the way she talked. She was like, you know what, Dee Dee? You got to do the squat-a-getting.
3: Just like that. The squat-a-getting.
0: And so she said, you got to do all these squats. She said, I'll email it to you.
2: Mm-mm.
0: And guess what he said? No. The
2: send
0: husband said...
2: Me.
0: No, email me. She don't check her email.
2: And send it to me.
0: So now I kick him under the table like, I know the hell you didn't.
2: Uh-uh.
0: And all of a sudden he said, what you kicked me for?
2: Oh, God.
0: Fool.
2: He knew what he was doing.
0: Okay?
2: No.
0: So I'm looking at him now, mad, and he says to her again, send it to me. When we got back to that room, I mean to tell you I was ignorant.
3: Wait, why did he choose war like that?
0: Thank you.
3: I don't understand.
0: So the point is, we got into a big, big, big fight on that one. I got into a fight with my sister. We were hanging out. I'll never forget it. We were in L.A. for something, and somehow my sister and I got into a fight, and we got into a fist fight in the room.
2: Naked. That was when we
0: got
2: naked.
0: Yeah, that's when we were naked.
3: I love the naked fights.
2: Yeah.
0: Here's the deal. Tell us the worst vacation fight you ever had with your bestie, your boo, or your relative.
2: Boy.
0: You ever been on a vacation? No. They say that we can do this and it's going to keep us together, but some of us get into fights and we want to know what they are. Tell us the worst vacation fight you ever had with your bestie, your boo, or a relative.
1: Yes.
0: Let us know now at 833-TALK-TO-DeeDee.
1: That's 833-825-5233.
0: It's DeeDee in the morning.
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0: Hey, good morning. It's Didi in the morning. All right, so Jay Cruz is here. Also, Trey G and comedian J.J. Williamson.
1: Uh-huh.
0: All right, so you know, I was telling you guys, they said that there's a new survey, and it says that couples who travel together often have a stronger relationship, deeper intimacy, and all that stuff. And I said, well, that is great, but have you ever been on the vacation with your man or woman, and y'all get into a fight, an argument?
1: That's when that love get tested, ain't
0: it? Boy, don't it? Yeah.
1: Boy.
0: Don't it? That's the worst. I remember telling my husband one time, you know what? I'm leaving tomorrow. I'm going to get me a flight. I'm going home early.
1: I had a situation with a chick I messed around with, man. We was out of town, having a good time. We end up arguing. I'm talking about going at it. Mm. And she going to have to jump nerve to get up, talking about, well, I'm finna go find, book me a return flight today. I said, bye.
2: Oh, God.
1: Toodaloo. Yeah,
0: you be all mad, but then if they leave, we sad.
1: Yeah, I was a little sad, but, and yeah, that was it, too, though.
0: That was it. End of the relationship.
1: The end of the relationship.
0: All right, we want to know that. Have you gotten into it with, maybe it's your man or woman, maybe it's the best friend or a relative while on vacation. Who is this? Is this Kat?
3: Yes, ma'am.
0: Cat. Kat, come on, let's talk about this.
1: Kat.
0: The worst vacation fight you ever had, was it with your bestie? Was it with your significant other? What? Who?
3: My ex-fiance.
1: Oh, damn.
0: What happened?
3: We went on a birthday cruise. Mm-hmm. My birthday is on the 30th. His was like on the 28th.
0: Mm-hmm.
3: We went, you know, on a cruise, they have the little ballroom thing, and you dress up real, real fancy. He got mad because it was his actual birthday.
0: Mm-hmm.
3: Everybody was complimenting me on my gown.
0: Girl, no.
3: Then on top of that, the next day, we went on like an excursion. I had the whole ship sing him happy birthday.
1: Uh-huh.
3: He got mad because I whispered to the captain, hey, it's his birthday.
0: Uh-uh.
3: Can y'all surprise him? He got mad because I whispered in the captain's ear.
1: Oh, damn. God.
0: Okay. Kat, how long were you with this man?
3: About a year and a half, and
1: good.
3: I broke it off. I was like, yeah, we're not
1: going to
3: do this.
1: Yeah, I ain't
3: going to
1: lie. That sound like
3: he was
1: the crew.
3: A very jealous, insecure guy. So that sound like,
1: that sound like the cruise ship partner from hell, Kat. I ain't going to lie to you.
3: It was. And then he expected me to give him some. I was like, nah.
1: Now, Kat, can you blame him? You was in there trying to holler. Well, he thought you was trying to holler at the captain. He don't want to lose you to no damn captain.
0: Wait,
1: of the ship?
3: To do something sweet. The crazy part, I even wrote happy birthday in the sand.
0: Damn.
3: He got mad because I walked off. It wasn't until we got home, he looked at the pictures. He was like, oh, I didn't even know you wrote happy birthday in the sand. I was like, yeah, you was too busy jumping on me for nothing.
1: Yo, Kat, you say he tried to get him something on the trip?
4: Mm-mm.
3: He tried to get him something. I said, nah, I passed.
1: He rolled over. He said, you know, I ain't that mad.
0: But wait a minute, Kat, let me just ask you this last question. How long were y'all on this ship? How long were this cruise?
3: I think it was 5 days.
0: About 5 days. And how many days did y'all argue in your little cabin?
3: Oh, see, me, I'm not the one to argue. My last excursion, I just went without him.
1: Thanks.
3: I went somewhere else, and I went horseback riding or something.
0: Girl,
3: and
0: ain't that the worst? I'm going to say this right now. It is the worst to be on vacation and have that fight. I promise you,
1: yes.
0: It is the worst.
3: You're not going to kill my joy.
0: Thanks. I know that. Okay.
3: So you can go pout and act a fool by yourself.
0: Okay.
3: I'm going to go have fun. I didn't pay all this money. I'm going to go drink and enjoy myself.
0: All right.
1: I got time.
0: All right. Thank you, Kat. I appreciate your call.
1: Right.
0: Y'all, we're talking about the worst vacation fight you ever had with your bestie. It could be your significant other. It could be a relative. I got two right there.
1: Big facts.
0: I got two right there. Oh, no, I did get into a fight with my bestie on a vacation, too.
1: See,
0: it must be me.
1: I'm about to say, you
2: are the phenomenon.
1: I was just about to say that.
2: For now, I don't think I'm going nowhere else with you, DD. You know, one of us going to lose the job. One of us going to lose that job.
0: It wasn't my fault with my bestie. Let me tell you something. Let me tell you why we got into it. I didn't know I was staying at an all-inclusive. I didn't know it was an all-inclusive, and I told her to come stay in my room. Well, what happened was, when you go to all-inclusive, they put bands on you, like a little wristband.
1: Right. Uh-huh.
0: So we tried to sneak her in to get a wristband. So she got mad at me, and we got into a big argument about it. I was like, it ain't
1: Mm-mm.
0: my fault.
1: Mm-mm.
0: So that one ain't my fault, is it?
1: Yeah, I think so. I think you the problem, Big Dog.
0: All right, listen. Here's what we're talking about, everybody. They came out with a survey that said, studies suggest couples who travel together often have stronger relationships. But I'm saying this, have you traveled with a significant other and y'all got into a fight while on that trip? What is that like? Or maybe you did it with your bestie or a relative.
1: Yeah.
0: That's what we want to know this morning. Hit us up at 833-TALK2DD.
1: That's 833-825. 405-5233.
0: It's Dee Dee in the morning.
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0: Good morning, it's Dee Dee. In the morning, we were talking about this. You know, they came out with a new survey and said, guess what? Couples who travel together and all this other stuff, they going to stay together and be romantic. But I'm like, well, what about the ones who get into arguments? Because I didn't did that with my husband.
1: That has to happen.
0: Oh, we got into some nasty words. I'm like, I'm going to catch me a flight. I'm going home now.
2: No, Lord. Dramatic.
0: Yeah, with tears and everything.
2: So dramatic.
3: Don't leave.
0: Yep. So that's what we want to know. Have you ever gone on vacation with a family member? It could have been your best friend, your man or your woman. And you got in an argument. Hey, good morning. Is this T?
4: This is T.
0: Hey, T. All right, so
1: give us the T.
0: Has it happened to you? Come on. Yeah, give us the T.
4: Yes, it has happened to me. My first time going to California with my homegirl. We all in the hotel. I was wondering why she was on the phone. She on the phone with individuals from the chat line from California.
0: Mm-hmm.
4: And so she's out leaving me in the room by myself while she's going out to go and talk to these guys who she just met off the chat line.
2: Oh, okay. Wow.
0: And so, wait, so you got mad. Why? You got mad because she left you. You stuck in the hotel room with nothing, nowhere to go, nobody. So you cuss her out when she get back?
4: You know I got upset. I went off on her and I said, well, you know, we supposed to be here to try to, you know, explore California. We in San Diego. Let's turn up.
0: Mm-hmm.
4: So I went off on her and I just left and went on and walked the strip by myself. I was like, and

0: and I was ready to call and see if I can get on a flight back quicker.
1: Hold on, T, you can't get mad because she got pros in different area codes?
0: Come on, we supposed to be up there having fun. Not you up there trying to be an H.
2: Why didn't you go with her? Yeah, why didn't? Well, she didn't invite her. T said she didn't invite. So, T, did y'all's friendship break up when you got back home?
0: It didn't break up. It was just that I handled her a little bit totally different because it's, you know, you can see how people are when you were actually with them, you know, and I'm not that. I'm a real woman.
2: Yeah. Is it sisters before misters or something like that?
1: Yeah.
2: Okay. All right. Thank you. It is. It's sisters before misters.
3: What things have been better if she would have found her something in that chat
2: that's
3: then?
2: I think that's what she was mad at. T need to be honest. She need to be like, you know what? She didn't take me with her.
4: Be more like your friend.
2: Hey, good morning. Hi, who's this?
5: Naya.
2: Hey, Naya.
5: All right. Hey, Naya.
2: So we're talking about, you know, worst vacation fights you ever had with your bestie. It could have been your man or your woman or a relative. That ever happened to you while on vacation?
5: Yes, me and my man. We went to New Orleans, and it was my first time there. And for real, girl, I ain't know not to put an extra shot or two in my daiquiri. Boy, we was out there on Bourbon Street tearing up.
2: Wait, Naya, what happened? I love her laugh.
5: Everything just started irritating me, y'all. And he would tell me no, and I'm like, for what? Why not? Mm-hmm. And it just escalated from there. Next thing you know, I threw my whole hand grenade at him.
1: Oh, just for
5: the police came over there talking about if I don't stop, I'm going to go to New Orleans jail. I ain't never been jail that long because I want to go to New Orleans jail. Listen, y'all.
1: You're going to put your ass on the back of one of them horses.
2: Okay, let me tell you something. I'm going to tell you what Naya just kept so real right now. When you get them drinks and you on vacation, and them shots be going and you thinking good and all of a sudden he do something to just make you mad.
3: And she had that grenade drink. I'm telling you, that hand grenade drink will make you go.
5: And that's completely different from down here.
3: But you know one thing
5: down
3: I like?
5: Here, you got to put the shot.
3: Yes. Yeah. But I like the fact that you acknowledged that you was wrong.
4: Mm-hmm. Right.
5: Yeah, it was me. And now, look, 6 years later, every time we go somewhere, he'd be like, don't repeat birthday.
1: Right. Never let you live it down.
3: y'all probably ain't been back to Bourbon since.
5: No, we haven't.
2: But you know what, Naya? I can tell it made y'all stronger. You hear it? They got through it. I like that.
5: Yeah. Yes, we still here.
2: Thank you. All right. So you know what? We appreciate all the calls. That was the best right there.
3: Yeah, that was
2: so real. Right. That was so real right there.
3: Next time I'm on Bourbon Street, I'm going to think about Nyla. I'm telling you.
2: I know it.
3: Man.
2: Damn it. But she threw that hand grenade. That's when you also know you're drunk. When you want to throw your drink.
3: Facts. And that was $14.
2: Right. Exactly. All right, we appreciate all the calls this morning. If you couldn't get through on the phone lines, you want to tell us your worst vacation fight you ever had with your best friend, your man, your woman, or your relative, please find me. Hit me up at Didi in the morning.
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3: Good morning, DD in the Morning. Guys, we got a lot going on right now. We got to get right to the hot topics. I mean, I understand. We're back from Memorial Day weekend. That was a three-day weekend for a lot of folks.
4: Yes.
3: And there's been a lot of things going on in the entertainment world. Can we talk about Ray J getting into the ring?
4: I could believe it.
3: Let's get into it now.
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3: Before we even get into that, you hear this, what Steve Harvey now is saying? One of the things, Steve Harvey is talking and speaking out about a lot of things. One of the things he's talking about is he's saying he draws the line when it comes to family. He says the family is off limits and he'll track down online trolls.
6: Family's off limits. You know, man, like, you can talk about me online all you want. I don't care. But when you bring my daughters and my wife into it, I find you. I've tracked several guys down online who've made derogatory statements about my wife and my daughters, one of my daughters, and I find you. I'll have a conversation with you. Hey, look, man.
7: You really found, like, you really?
6: Yeah. See, you all that on fake account and private account, that ain't nothing right there. If people know how to decode all that. I'm going to find you, and I'm going to call you. And me and you gonna have a conversation.
8: Now I will say this: more times than not, you might find somebody that might not challenge you when you go find them and look for them. But on that one occasion, you gonna find that one person that's ready for you. I hope you come with backup now.
9: Just when you thought you were gonna enjoy happy hour by yourself in peace,
8: man. Because everybody ain't scary now.
3: Exactly.
8: Yeah, for real.
3: Everybody doing this, chasing them down. All right.
8: Everybody ain't scary. I tell you that.
10: I'm gonna find you.
8: I think people put a lot of, like, you know, they put a lot of stock into what people say about them on social media and this, that, and the third. Man, let people talk.
3: Yeah.
8: Let them talk.
3: Because they're going to anyway.
8: Man, they're going to do it anyway, regardless.
3: Sure. The other thing, can we talk about the biggest story that I saw that was getting me? It would have to be Ray J getting behind, getting in the ring.
8: Yeah.
3: So I heard, I guess, Chris Brown was interviewed before the fight, right?
8: Yes, he was. He was interviewed before the fight. He was asked, did he put money on Ray J? Is he encouraging his friend to box? Chris Brown said, hell no.
11: Hey, Ray J, please do not get your ass whooped. I came here as a supporter, brother. Do not die.
12: You know he fighting super hot fire, man.
11: No, that's what I'm saying. Don't die.
12: Did you put some money on, or you just...
11: Hell no, I can't bet on the homie.
8: I wouldn't either, especially after seeing that fight.
10: Boy.
8: Basically, Aiden Ross is a streamer. He put on the fight, and it was a bunch of celebrity names on the bouts for those different fights. Now, Ray J fought super hot fire. This is kind of what it sounded like in the ring. That was before Ray J heard them saxophones and got knocked out.
3: Oh, yeah. All right. So let me tell you something, you guys. When I saw it, I'm going, did Ray J really do this? Is he this desperate for money? Are people this desperate now, celebs, that they're getting in the ring to take punches and things now?
10: Yeah. I'm going to say yeah, because why have a regular job when I can go do this?
3: Really?
10: Yeah.
3: And is that a great one? I mean, you get knocked out and everybody gets to see it nationally?
10: And that's a really good point. I've always thought Ray J had hands the way he talks.
8: Well, Ray J said that wasn't how the fight was supposed to go. He actually did a post-fight interview in the ring, and he said that basically they had set it up to where Ray J wasn't supposed to get knocked out, but the guy went off script.
3: Okay, wait. So now we're finding out that all of these things are scripted.
8: Yes.
3: Thank you, Ray J, for telling it and confirming that all these things are scripted. Yeah. And those are the reasons why I don't necessarily watch. But then I guess this guy was like, I'm not getting ready to save your reputation.
10: At all.
8: But it's also, too, like the other side of that coin. Do you actually believe Ray J that it's scripted, or did he really get knocked out? You just don't know.
3: He got knocked out.
8: Yeah.
9: A lot of people concerned, man, because, you know, he had a health issue, man. Health scare about to die. And somebody, you know, they asked him about it.
13: All right, question for Ray J. Aren't you dying soon?
14: Hey, dog, I thought the same thing.
13: That's what you told us.
14: What's going on, man? You did say that.
13: That's what I was informed. That's not my fault.
15: You want to see me die, bro?
13: No, of course not. I love you. You a legend.
15: That's what I'm saying. That's what I'm putting it all in the ring. If this can really do it, he'll kill me in the ring.
13: Damn, that's deep.
15: I'm about to die for this. I'm dying for mine.
3: What are you dying for? Just for the money? How much
8: money,
3: did you get paid?
8: Clout.
3: Yeah, clout. What is he? I mean, because of, you're right. One month he's crying in the screen and telling us he's bleeding through his eyes almost or whatever, and he's dying. And then now you get in the ring and get your head knocked off. I mean, I'm kind of with. Now I see why Brandy and her mama don't play with you.
8: Right?
3: Now it's the antics. It's you doing too much. You're doing too much, and fame is a drug, and you need it clearly.
10: Right. He's willing to do whatever.
3: Or we are in. You know, I keep saying we're on the Black Mirror. You guys remember in Black Mirror, and they were showing the very first episode or one of them where the prime minister had to do some sexual thing and everybody had to watch.
8: I hate the fact they even playing with the Aiden Ross guy, like the streamer that they in there entertaining and playing with. He's the owner of that fight company or whatever. I hate that they even playing with him.
3: I just can't believe this is what we're doing now for money. This is what he's okay.
8: It's sad.
3: It is. But if I was broke, you guys would see me in the ring too. All right, listen, coming up, $1,000 for you next. It's Didi in the morning. Good morning. Good Tuesday morning. It's Didi in the morning. Gotta just say hey and send a shout out one more time to the wonderful JJ Williamson, who I got a chance to enjoy again this past weekend for the Soul Beach Music Festival.
6: Yes.
3: I just want to say again, I have been, you know what? I got impressed with you all over again.
6: I appreciate it.
3: It was like me seeing you all over again. JJ. Yes, it was.
6: Hey, man, my best friend Marvin Smith, man, he came over, man.
3: Yeah,
6: old Marvin. Marvin. Man, my man Marvin, when I tell you, Marvin was over there like he was the keynote speaker of the music fest, man.
3: Yeah, we need to have a conversation about JJ's bestie, Marvin. Marvin is not only the bestie, but he's the bestie that likes to talk a lot. The talkie.
6: Woo-wee.
3: The bestie that talks.
6: Talker.
3: Yeah, he and I got into a deep discussion at the after party. But anyways, Trey, what's trending? I didn't know how we got into a deep discussion at an after party.
8: Oh, God. I feel like that's what's trending.
3: That is. That's it.
6: Yeah.
3: JJ's best friend.
6: Yeah.
3: It's Marvin.
6: Trending. 100%. Marvin is trending.
8: Shouts out.
3: Marvin, I mean, we really had a discussion about his family.
6: At an after party. I'm talking about liquor everywhere.
8: And you'll walk off from Marvin and then come back and he'll be like, like I was saying.
6: Trey,
3: I did.
6: Didi went to the bathroom. Mom said, I'll be right here.
3: Yeah. Exactly. All right. Hey, listen, coming up, we got $1,000 for you next. It's Didi in the morning.
1: Hey. I'm Bree Wood with BIN News Now. Chicago leaders are rolling out a new summer safety strategy. Black Mayor Brandon Johnson says the plan boosts resources in high crime areas.
2: And this summer, we will continue leaning into what works, our partnerships, our investments, and of course, coordination.
1: He's urging parents to talk with teens about the risks of large gatherings. Charges have been dismissed against a former Virginia school administrator tied to a 2023 classroom shooting. Ebony Parker had faced felony child neglect charges, but a judge ruled the evidence did not meet the legal standard for a conviction. And Spelman College is making history with 7 valedictorians in its class of 2026. The graduates, Nia Sarai Perry, Ayana Ringo, Alyssa Richardson, Coriana White, Sophia Davis, Mariama Diallo, and Alexis Sims, are known as the Spelman 7, sharing top honors. Get BIN News Now on demand 24/7 on the iHeartRadio app.
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0: All right, listen, guys. Good morning. It's Dee Dee in the morning. And I got to tell y'all something. You know, I'm still having a wonderful time and memories from, you know, the Soul Beach Music Festival that went on this past weekend in Curacao. And I was telling you guys, you know, I was there as an influencer. I was following and watching and reporting everything.
1: Right.
0: I need to tell y'all something that went down and nobody has talked about. Trey?
1: Huh.
0: I need your undivided attention right now.
1: Okay.
0: I went to an after party, right? Uh-huh. Me, JJ, everybody went to the after party, and JJ's best friend talked to me about serious things at an after party I didn't have time for, and I had to leave.
2: Didn't have time for it.
0: But later on, when I left, I heard JJ left, but I heard he made him, I mean, they said he made an outro. They said, somebody told me that JJ Williamson, uh-huh, as he was leaving the after party, old dude slid about five steps down.
1: I bust my ass. I had some white pants on. Boy, they turned to a comment. They were tan when I left.
3: Hey, I think
1: they
3: saw
1: was gray.
3: I think I saw it on your page, the pants.
1: Man, you saw my So I'm leaving the after party, man, going on back to the room. I had a great time and going down the steps. And somebody stopped me and
0: Hold on a second. They didn't just stop JJ. Everybody, JJ was the belle of the ball, everybody. You have to understand something.
4: So it was hard to leave.
0: Everywhere JJ went this whole weekend, everybody, can I take a picture? Let me have an autograph.
4: Right.
0: JJ was the star all weekend long. So as JJ's leaving, he going down the stairs.
1: That is right.
0: He feeling himself. Everybody, JJ. JJ.
2: He got shades on.
0: JJ tries to lean up out here. What you do, JJ?
1: I try to lean up because somebody said, you were so funny.
0: They were above you.
1: Above me. I was going down trying to walk a little bow-legged.
3: Damn.
0: What happened, JJ?
1: Man, boy, them shoes I had on, then I guess it just lost its grip.
4: It lost its grip.
1: Mm-hmm. Look, while somebody was saying, you were funny, I was like, I slipped. I said, thank you.
0: How many stairs you go down, JJ?
1: About seven.
0: Wow.
1: About seven.
2: In white pants?
1: In white pants.
0: JJ, wait a minute. So you slip and fell backwards.
1: Backwards. I slid down like I was on a slip and slide.
3: Damn.
1: And man, I'm talking about all gorgeous women saw me too.
3: That'd be the worst.
1: Oh,
3: it's like,
1: my
3: God. Can I please just have my moment, Lord? I couldn't just have my moment, God.
1: So for those of y'all can't see me, I'm sitting on one butt cheek right now.
3: Oh, God.
1: My right side is tender. When I tell you I'm tender, I'm walking like I done had a hip replacement.
0: Hold on. So I heard that when JJ fell and slid down all them stairs, right, that everybody saw, JJ jumps up immediately and just says what?
1: Whip. It wasn't no sense of trying to deny. I ain't look at the steps. I ain't trying to look at my shoes. I just threw my hands up and like, whip.
3: That's all you can say.
1: And kept on going.
0: Keep moving.
1: Now, I did not think I was going to see nobody that saw me fall. But I was at the beach. They were like, are you okay?
2: I'm like, don't you hate that?
1: Oh, you okay? I'm like, yeah, you know, I did a good job. Now, we ain't talking about your show.
3: We talking about this fall that you did.
1: Like, damn it, why your ass had to see me?
0: Let me tell you what I told JJ. I said, well, you know what, you guys? Here's something I realized. Trey, just be careful. Let me tell you why.
1: Of course.
0: Jay Cruz fell off a stage last year. Y'all remember that? Jay Cruz was hosting an event and fell off a stage. Oh. I recently went to the Kentucky Derby. What'd I tell y'all? I fell.
1: You fail.
0: At the Kentucky Derby.
3: Don't you put that evil on me, Ricky Bobby.
0: JJ, he just finished performing. Had the day and the night of his life.
1: Right. The night of my damn life.
0: And that's how I ended. He failed.
1: I failed.
3: I'm going to tell you right now, today at the gym, all legs.
0: Skip it.
3: Rest of the week.
1: So I told my son I fell down some stairs. He like, damn, Dad, you been on the step, master?
0: You been working out.
4: No. That's messed up.
1: I was like, hold up. You been on, but the dude, I said, that's going up. I was going down.
0: Yeah, he was going down.
1: I ain't practiced that one
0: all
1: right
0: I know.
1: Now.
0: So Trey, just be, you know what I'm saying? Like, you know,
4: cautious.
3: I'm gonna work on my clenching when I'm at the gym.
0: I ain't trying to make this like final destination or anything.
3: Don't put that evil on me.
0: But that fall now, got all of us.
1: It got all of us. And look, I told my taxi driver, he was from Curacao. I told him that I failed, and he knew what club I was. He said, man, them stairs dangerous.
0: They catch
1: everybody. He said those stairs are definitely dangerous, man. He catches a lot of people. So I kind of felt a little better.
4: Right.
1: That, you know, it just wasn't. He's just goofy as hell. But yeah.
0: Right. That was nice he would tell you that, because I saw everybody else was leaving. Didn't nobody fall. But nonetheless. Yeah. Hey, listen. Did not one other person fall.
4: Not a trick. Nothing.
0: Yeah, they weren't that dangerous.
1: Yeah.
0: Anyways.
4: Ouch.
0: I even had on heels and I didn't fall.
1: You ain't fall. Right. So you say.
0: All right, y'all. It's Dee Dee in the morning.
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0: morning, we're going to play our $1,000 minute game. But before we do, speaking of games, Trey, J. Cruz, and JJ, what do you think is the most popular board game of all time?
1: Monopoly.
0: No.
1: Damn. Shoots and Ladders.
0: Shoots and who?
2: That is my favorite board game.
0: I thought you were going to say Mousetrap. I don't know if anybody remember that game back. There was a game called Mousetrap.
1: Yeah.
0: Go ahead. Keep
1: Yahtzee.
0: Going. No, Yahtzee.
1: Operation.
0: That's the one I'm thinking of. Operation.
1: Operation. No. With the buzzer.
0: No.
2: Diddy, Mousetrap's still in stores.
0: Is it?
1: Clue?
2: Yeah.
0: No, not
1: Man,
0: Clue.
1: Come on. We not. Oh, no.
0: That ain't a board game.
1: Oh, it's your
2: board game. It's Clue. Yeah, right.
1: Damn.
2: It's Clue.
0: All right, y'all don't know it. You want me to tell you? I think our producer Breeze knows. Breeze, what do you think it is?
3: Checkers.
0: Close. Chess.
1: Oh, chess.
2: That's not a board game.
0: They said chess is the most popular board game of all time.
1: I don't even know how to set chess up.
0: I do. My mom taught me how to play chess when I was a kid.
1: You know what's so wild, too? I go get my hair cut in the hood, and everybody in there damn near know how to play chess.
0: Yeah. You know, my mother used to tell me, she said, you got to learn how to play chess because that's the game of life.
1: Yeah.
0: And,
1: yeah.
0: And you got to understand in your life, and there are certain things and moves.
1: Certain
0: and
1: moves you got to do.
0: You
1: got
0: to make
1: yeah.
0: and how you do it.
2: They
0: and
2: take it serious,
0: yeah.
2: too.
0: Oh, I'll never yeah. forget, I was working with this guy. I was working with Doug Banks, may he rest in peace, radio person. They're very popular and unbelievable. Mm. And I was his co-host. And I'll never forget, my mother said to me one time, there was something going on in the building.
1: Yeah.
0: And my mama said, you got to remember now, on the board, in the game of chess, he's the king.
1: Mm-hmm.
0: And you got to protect him. Mm. If you're the co-host, you're his queen. You got to protect him at all times. I'll never get it. She was like, remember what I told you?
1: Yeah.
0: It happens in life. I was like, dang, mama. Thank you. I went into that job. I was protecting him.
1: I love how your mama made you a pawn.
0: Did she?
2: A soldier.
1: You didn't know you was the pawn.
0: All right, let's get into the game.
4: It's time to boss up
0: in life right now, we all the pawns in the game.
4: $1,000 off.
0: I told y'all that a long time ago. When you look at your president, how he moving with us?
1: Yeah.
0: We are the pawns.
1: Yeah, facts.
0: Good morning. Who is this?
5: This is Larry.
0: Larry, how you doing?
1: Larry.
5: I'm great.
0: Oh, good. I know that's right. Larry said he's great.
1: Now, I know what
6: Larry.
1: A name like Larry. I know you got to know how to play chess, Larry.
5: No, sir.
1: Dang, for real.
2: You know how to play checkers?
1: Yeah, what about checkers?
5: Yes, I play checkers. That's haven't right. played in a long time, but yes, I play checkers. All the person right. who tried to teach me how to play chess, they were schooling me, so it discouraged me a long time ago, so I never went back to
0: the Larry, I bet you know how to play Connect Four.
1: Yeah.
5: Yes.
0: Yeah, I know.
1: What's that? What's that one game you got to play at the function, Larry? That you be like, oh yeah, set that table up. I get on it.
5: Monopoly.
1: Oh, no, Monopoly.
0: You don't play spades or dominoes or anything, Larry?
2: 12 days.
5: No, never did any of that growing up. Ever gambled, none of that stuff. Didn't want to.
1: Come on, Larry. Okay. Damn, yeah. man.
0: Was nobody in your house playing spades or?
2: No, he grew up in a good home.
5: No, I didn't. I come from the gutter. I just chose not to.
1: Now, wait a minute, Larry.
5: I just chose not to.
2: So you're saying we're bad people?
1: Ain't no use in the gutter, though.
0: Larry said,
1: damn. Boy. How many windows was in that house?
0: The gutter house. Let's spin the wheel.
7: DJ Cruz. JJ from the SIP.
6: Trey G.
1: Damn.
6: Trey G.
1: The gutter never was clean, was it?
0: Hey, Larry's family is mad now that he said he's from the gutter. We ain't from the gutter.
1: Don't
0: you ain't get defensive.
1: Yeah. No, Larry, I heard you yesterday morning.
2: Shut up.
0: All right. Who we got? We were laughing too much. Who got the wheel? Go ahead, Trey. I got it.
1: Larry, I'm going to read you the 10 questions. If you don't know the answer, Larry, just say pass. We're going to spin the block, answer it again, and we got to go fast.
0: Hold on a second. I got to let everybody know something. J.J. Williams and I could have never been in a class together.
1: Oh, never.
0: God dang it, we can't.
1: Do you know we'll still be in school?
0: Yes, right now.
1: Right now.
0: Trying to get through our senior year.
1: Senior year.
2: Oh, my
0: Jesus.
2: God.
1: Of middle school.
2: Lord.
1: All right, Larry, let's get to it.
5: Yes, sir.
1: Let's get to it.
0: I'm tired of these two.
1: Yeah, I'm thinking y'all two. Yes, indeed. Let's get you paid, Larry. The first question, how much did you pay the last time you put gas in your car?
5: $48.
1: How long is your commute to work?
5: Okay. 15 minutes.
1: How old is Cardi B?
5: 35.
1: Uh-uh.
5: 34. 33.
1: There you go. Sam Altman is the CEO of which tech company?
5: Pass.
1: Which female comedian just landed a Netflix special after Kevin Hart's roast?
5: Pass.
1: Mm. Which rapper is allegedly the father of Latto's baby?
5: Pass.
1: What was the third question I asked you? Number three.
5: CEO?
1: Uh-uh.
5: Who's the CEO?
1: Uh-uh.
5: How old is
1: there you go. There you go. How many watches do I wear?
5: Two.
1: Yep. What does PTSD stand for?
5: Post-traumatic post-traumatic syndrome disorder.
1: Mm, close. Spell the word illuminating.
0: Sam. All right, five out of ten, sir.
1: Not bad.
0: What you missed was this one. Sam Altman is the CEO of which tech company? OpenAI, ChatGPT.
1: Yeah.
0: Which female comedian just landed a Netflix special after the Kevin Hart roast? Sheryl Underwood.
3: Sure did.
0: Which rapper is allegedly the father of Lotto's baby, 21 Savage? What does PTSD stand for? Post-traumatic stress disorder. Mm-hmm. And illuminating is I-L-L-U-M-I-N-A-T-I-N-G. So you got 5 out of 10. You're going to get $10 every correct answer. We added up, it's $50. You spun the wheel, got an extra $10. $60 coming
1: to you.
0: All right.
1: $60.
0: Do me a favor and tell everybody the show that gave you a shot at $1,000.
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0: in the morning. Everybody is here. Jay Cruz, also Trey G, and comedian JJ Williamson. Now we'll tell everybody, I hope you are asked. I hope you had a wonderful Memorial Day weekend.
1: Yeah.
2: So do.
0: I got to say, I actually had a fabulous Memorial Day weekend. I was hanging out with J.J. Williams.
1: You guys. Hey.
0: I went on tour with J.J. I'm going to tell you why. J.J. actually performed at the Soul Beach Music Festival
1: over there in Curacao.
0: In Curacao.
1: You know what's up? J.J., I told my auntie that you was over there. That you was over at Curacao. She said, who house? I said, no, ain't it Curacao?
2: Curacao.
1: Yeah, where auntie house again?
0: Let me tell you something, though, y'all. JJ did his thing for real.
1: Yeah, man, like, show me love, man.
0: When I tell you JJ was absolutely the best. Now, here is, I can only cheat and get JJ on film before they came and tapped me on the shoulder. So, like, man.
1: They caught you.
0: Yeah, they were
1: they
0: like, man, you do that one more time, we're going to kick you out. I was like, I stopped. But here's a little bit that I got before JJ went up.
3: He's here for you tonight. He's done all the shows. He has a fucking special that's coming out that's incredible. Start clapping right now for my dear friend. Give it up, please, for JJ Williams.
1: Yeah. You crazy.
3: Curacao, how y'all doing? Everybody good?
0: And let me tell you something, JJ was a 10 that night. OMG. And you know what? Deion Cole was on this show.
1: Deion Cole was on the show. Great writer out of Hollywood. My man Chris Spencer
0: was
1: the host.
0: That was Chris Spencer, yeah, who
1: introduced me. Yeah. My man Ocean was on that thing, man. So it was a great performance, man.
0: JJ got a standing ovation.
1: Oh,
0: JJ
1: really?
0: JJ got a standing. People started standing up when JJ got done. Yeah. I was like, I know him.
4: Oh, God.
0: I know him.
4: I know, right?
1: I see him every day.
0: Yes.
1: I see him every day.
0: Like that, every day on our show. And JJ showed the show love. I got to give you credit for that.
1: Yeah, I showed the show JJ love, showed, man. Told them to listen to us, man. Gave everybody a shout out,
0: he
1: man.
0: Was great.
1: And say,
0: that was sweet.
1: Hey, tune in to DD in the morning.
2: Right.
1: One lady, I mean, I almost made her pass away.
4: Not away.
1: Not damn near.
4: Not pass out.
1: I ain't never almost make somebody lose their life before. But she laughed so much the whole time I was on stage. It really made me feel good.
0: I'm telling you, JJ was so good. He was the best. Let me see, who else was there at the show? Comedy Night was JJ and all of those guys. Mm-hmm. And then music, they had Jodeci.
2: Yo.
0: Y'all take a listen.

0: That KC still got that
1: man,
0: voice.
1: Man, KC still got it. Now, he got to bend over the scene. But damn it.
0: But who else? Oh, Babyface was
1: Come
0: amazing.
1: Come on now. The legend himself.
0: He always puts on a great show. Somebody told me they're in trouble at home. We never talk a lot when we spend time alone. I couldn't even let him sing that himself. I had to jump in that song.
1: Yeah.
0: But Babyface did his thing. And I think the thing that everybody trips when they go see Babyface, he'll go through a list of

0: some of the songs, not even all of them, but he'll just go through some of the songs that he wrote.
1: Mm-hmm. Yes.
0: And you realize this dude here is amazing with the writing.
1: Yeah, he got a real catalog, for real. Mm-hmm. Like, he got a vault.
0: I'm telling you, I think I'm getting ready to go on a mission to see a lot of our greats. I need to start seeing them when they go out on tour like
1: yes.
0: this.
1: Yeah.
0: Because don't y'all don't understand. You don't want to miss out. It was one of they put on the best shows. It's like the older generation knows how to put on a show.
2: They built it for
0: they are. And they put on a complete show.
1: Show.
0: Yeah. It's so entertaining. Yeah. It's sick. It was sick. So, yeah. Again, shouts out to the Soul Beach Music Fest. The food was great in Curacao.
1: Oh, yeah.
0: We must talk about that. I can just tell you guys, JJ went and found a soul food restaurant.
1: I found the American soul food restaurant over there in Curacao. Was amazing.
3: Oh, nice. Really?
1: Yeah. Had a DJ out there, man. I'm talking about some real chicken wings, cabbage.
0: I went to a spot, and when I went in, the lady, I told her I wanted me some pork chops, but when I heard her doing this in the back, I didn't know if she was... killing the pig?
2: Hammering a nail.
0: Hammering something? But when she came out and them pork chops was thin, I realized what she had done. She beating the hell out there. Hit that again.
2: Damn.
0: It felt so good. I'm about to post a picture of my pork chops.
1: She had a court gavel.
2: At a metal.
0: You talk about tenderizing them pork chops.
1: I'm talking about boy.
0: God. Yes. But the food was good in Curacao.
1: The food was good, man. The people was good, man. Great atmosphere, man. Definitely had an amazing time. I can't wait to go back.
0: Well, shouts out to the Soul Beach Music Festival. I found out it's going to be there for the next 3 years. They got a deal.
1: Oh, wow.
0: So man. Start Curacao. Getting your tickets now. Go follow them. Soul Beach Music Fest. Go follow them online. Soul Beach Music. Go follow them online and get your tickets ready for next year's Memorial Day. All right? It's Didi in the morning.
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1: Good morning. It's Dee Dee in the morning. Guys, let's get right into the hot topics. We got to, because did you hear what's going on with Floyd Mayweather? Boy, more money, more problems. Mm-mm. Have y'all heard the latest? He's $1 million short now. We got to tell you what it is. Here we go.
0: Welcome to the chat.
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0: They chat. Only on Dee Dee in the morning.
1: Before we get to any of that, we got to talk about the Pope again. Y'all saw this where the Pope now has issued an apology. Take a listen.
3: Pope Leo XIV just issued a historic apology for the role his predecessors played in the transatlantic slave trade. In the past, some pontiffs have apologized for Christians' involvement as a whole, but they failed to single out the role the Catholic Church played in granting people the authority to enslave other human beings. This was part of Pope Leo's first major theological document surrounding AI, which he says needs robust oversight.
4: Artificial intelligence needs to be disarmed. The word is strong, I know, but deliberately chosen because this moment needs words capable of attracting attention, awakening consciences, and indicating paths forward for humanity.
3: Pope Leo says AI has to remain accountable to humans through a combination of regulation, independent oversight, and public debate.
5: Sheesh.
1: Yeah, and I think I just saw something the other day, too. You guys saw this about AI creating its own religion or trying to play God or something like that. Y'all didn't see that?
5: Oh, no.
1: Oh, yeah. It was just out just last week or something. I wonder if that's why he's also saying we need regulation on it.
5: Sound like some paradise stuff.
1: It does. Mm-hmm. It does.
5: Yeah, sound like paradise coming to life. Mm-hmm. I don't know, man.
1: By the way, when is that show going to come back on again?
5: I know it. It need to come back soon.
1: You know, I like that little
5: show. It just ended, though. Did he die?
1: It did.
6: Next year.
5: You addicted, ain't you?
1: I am. All right. Yep. All right. I like Sterling K. Brown. I think that's what it is.
7: Amen.
1: Hey, y'all saw this about Floyd Mayweather. I heard, is he getting ready to be about $1 million less rich or something like that?
5: Something like that. Basically, what they are saying is Floyd Mayweather is about to be, like you said, $1 million less rich because he has been hit with a child paternity suit. They said that basically there's a lady who has a baby by the name of Price Moorhead is her name. She's 4 years old. And the woman, the mom to Price, is basically claiming that Floyd is the dad to the little girl. They say the 49-year-old boxing legend was declared the father of 4-year-old Price Moorhead in March of 2026. And he was ordered to pay about $32,850 a month in child support, along with $933,050 in back child support.
1: Damn. And that lady named her by the right name.
5: Price Moore.
7: Price Moore at that.
5: Yeah. Damn. They said that the lady basically, she said she carried on like an 8-year intimate relationship with Floyd because she worked at a former like strip club that he owned back in the day.
1: Wow.
5: Yeah.
1: And so that's how she named that baby Price.
5: Yeah.
6: Sound like a stripper name.
1: I like it.
7: That's not good. What's your baby name? Price.
5: Shut up.
7: Isn't that Moore?
1: Uh-huh. What is their first real first name? Hi.
5: High Price. Yeah. High Price Moore.
7: And my last name as hell.
5: Shut up.
1: For real.
5: Floyd
1: I love it.
5: Is 49, still fathering kids out here,
1: right.
5: Man.
1: Right.
5: Better wrap it up.
1: All right. And finally, Queen Latifah, they said she's come out and she's now what?
6: Yeah, she's letting us know how all these years of doing this, the balance of private life and celebrityism.
8: I don't really feel the need to put my whole life in everybody else's hands. Mm-hmm. It's not like something that's a desire I have for you to know what's going on in my house every 5 minutes or what I eat or how I sleep or what I'm doing. Like, that's not for you. And then I've tried to be a person who asks for help. You know, where I say, you know, I'm tapping. I don't have this. I ain't got this one. Yeah, absolutely. And go get help. Go figure it out. Go talk to somebody or step away for a second, whatever time I can get. Mm-hmm. I need a break.
9: But you're on $50 million production.
8: Which means nothing to me. Yeah. I cannot be moved by money. It's too dangerous.
1: That's a person who has money.
5: Hey, boy, you ain't that last.
1: People who have money would tell you that all the time.
7: I ain't moved, man.
1: Yeah.
7: Ask somebody like me. Man, yeah, movement.
1: Yeah.
7: Every day, all day.
6: Every early.
1: He's had money for a long
5: time. I move you. They're moving me.
1: And I think what they're alluding to, let me just say, last night was the American Music Awards were on, and Queen Latifah, I think she hosted or something.
7: Yeah, she was the host.
1: And she was there on the red carpet, and then all of a sudden her two kids came out, and it looked like her wife came out.
5: Yeah.
1: And I think that is is what they were alluding to in the conversation right. was her private life now and being honest about who she is and letting everybody right. see. Because I think for years we all knew or speculated.
7: We speculated.
1: Yeah, about Queen Latifah and her yeah. sexuality. And it still didn't make us change anything about how we felt about her or nothing.
5: Of course. Okay, but she's been very private about that sector of her life.
1: Hey, listen, coming up, everybody. Coming up. We're going to shut the show down next. It's Dee Dee in the morning. All right, we're done. The show is over, but what did we learn today, everybody? Let me see. Trey, what do you remember?
5: We learned that Chris Brown, he was talking about the whole Ray J fight this weekend. Ray J got paid and he got a little clout, but he also got knocked out.
1: Mm-hmm. So, all right. Did. What about you, Cruz?
6: Dr. Umar responding and reacting to Jamie Foxx's third baby mama being a white girl. He's saying he got baby drama. Something right. that he suffered before.
7: And I learned that the New York Knicks, after 27 years, are returning to the NBA Finals. Mm-hmm. Woo, that city going crazy.
1: And then I learned that Steve Harvey is saying that he knew that Diddy was not a good person. He sees now that Diddy was not a good person after that video of him beating on Cassie.
7: Uh-huh.
1: Okay. Uh-huh. We also found out that we lost legendary Rob Bass. And let me see, what are some other things that we found out, you guys? Oh yeah, and then we found out again Floyd Mayweather has to pay $1 million basically in back child support. Tomorrow on the show, get ready, we got a dope discussion for you. We also got cash and more and laughs and everything else. Meet us right back here on Dee Dee in the Morning.
2: I'm Bree Wood with BIN News Now. Two siblings are facing charges after a Chicago police officer was attacked during a traffic stop. Officer Kevin Manigan's mother.
10: They should have never been let out for their previous crimes. I feel so relieved that they're behind bars.
2: Michael Sofer and Monica Mejia are charged with aggravated battery to a police officer. A black man who went viral for his redistricting speech is now considering a run for office. Marshawn Kamis gained attention for criticizing efforts to weaken majority black districts at a Louisiana State Senate committee hearing. He says the public response has inspired him to explore a possible campaign. And former First Lady Michelle Obama says she still hasn't watched Viola Davis portray her in the First Lady series that streamed on Showtime and Paramount Plus. Appearing on Keke Palmer's podcast, Mrs. Obama joked it's the one thing she can't bring herself to do, while adding she admires Viola Davis. Get BIN News Now on demand 24/7 on the iHeartRadio app.

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1: What you want me to do? 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

0: I'm Bree Wood with BIN News Now. Police in Southern California report several arrests during evacuations tied to a chemical incident. Garden Grove Police Chief Amir Alfada.
1: One of those for looting, six for prowling. I will tell you our partners over at the DA's office are going to prosecute them to the fullest extent of the law.
0: Thousands of residents were forced from their homes near Garden Grove, though the evacuation zone has since been reduced. A federal court has blocked Alabama from using congressional maps in the 2026 elections, ruling they dilute black voting power. Judges say the maps intentionally discriminate, setting up a possible Supreme Court decision on the issue. And producer and creator of Power, Courtney A. Kemp, is expanding her media footprint with a new multi-year deal at Apple TV+. Her new series, Nemesis, is already topping the charts globally as Kemp prepares to develop new exclusive content for Apple. 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
1: People just don't see how much work is really involved in this rap. I didn't know it. I didn't see it. I never saw it until I was actually in it. You really gotta be in it to understand what it's like. But you always gotta, people always gotta see you smile. You always gotta put on that fake, you know?

0: I'm Bree Wood with BIN News Now. Police in Southern California report several arrests during evacuations tied to a chemical incident. Garden Grove Police Chief Amir Alfada.
1: One of those for looting, six for prowling. I will tell you our partners over at the DA's office are going to prosecute them to the fullest extent of the law.
0: Thousands of residents were forced from their homes near Garden Grove, though the evacuation zone has since been reduced. A federal court has blocked Alabama from using congressional maps in the 2026 elections, ruling they dilute black voting power. Judges say the maps intentionally discriminate, setting up a possible Supreme Court decision on the issue. And producer and creator of Power, Courtney A. Kemp, is expanding her media footprint with a new multi-year deal at Apple TV+. Her new series, Nemesis, is already topping the charts globally as Kemp prepares to develop new exclusive content for Apple. 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
2: 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We're going to dance. We're going to dance. And have some fun.

0: I'm Amber Payton with BIN News Now. Senator Cory Booker is blasting President Trump's handling of Iran. The Black New Jersey Democrat told CNN's State of the Union the president has made the situation worse, claiming Iran advanced its uranium enrichment because of Trump's decisions.
1: So we haven't had an official briefing, but this is what I'm seeing that has me so outraged right now.
0: Booker also argued a possible new deal could give Iran more money to fund terrorist proxies, saying the president, quote, has been played as a fool, end quote. Federal judges are blocking Alabama's Republican-drawn congressional map, saying it likely discriminates against Black voters. Unless the Supreme Court steps in, Alabama will use a court-drawn map for this year's midterms that includes a second majority Black district. And a mural honoring Ona Judge is now on display in Portsmouth, New Hampshire. Judge escaped enslavement by George Washington at 22 and lived the rest of her life free. 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

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She make the people say yeah.

0: clap. We make it clap. We make it clap. We make it clap.
1: Kicking it old school on the road.

0: I'm Amber Payton with BIN News Now. Pope Leo is calling for human dignity to be protected in the age of artificial intelligence.
1: But constantly keep the question of the human in play.
0: In his first encyclical presented Monday at the Vatican, the first U.S.-born pontiff warned that AI and other technologies could fuel global conflicts. South Carolina senators are blocking a new congressional map ahead of this year's elections. A motion to end debate failed Tuesday, stopping the Republican-backed plan before the midterms. Republican Senator Richard Cash said he could not support it because voting had already started and absentee ballots were already sent out. And Kehlani is heading back on tour. The Grammy-winning singer announced the Kehlani World Tour Tuesday with 33 dates across North America. The tour starts August 6th in Minneapolis and wraps October 3rd in San Francisco. Tickets go on sale May 29th. 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

0: Amber Payton with BIN News Now. Pope Leo is calling for human dignity to be protected in the age of artificial intelligence.
1: But constantly keep the question of the human in play.
0: In his first encyclical presented Monday at the Vatican, the first U.S.-born pontiff warned that AI and other technologies could fuel global conflicts. South Carolina senators are blocking a new congressional map ahead of this year's elections. A motion to end debate failed Tuesday, stopping the Republican-backed plan before the midterms. Republican Senator Richard Cash said he could not support it because voting had already started and absentee ballots were already sent out. And Kehlani is heading back on tour. The Grammy-winning singer announced the Kehlani World Tour Tuesday with 33 dates across North America. The tour starts August 6th in Minneapolis and wraps October 3rd in San Francisco. Tickets go on sale May 29th. 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
15: What the f***?
16: What the what? What the
17: f***? Is this a What the F News or Dummy of the Day? What is this?
18: It might be a What the F News.
17: Oh, okay.
18: Custom agents at the southern border see the oddest things, apparently. Case in point, Jesse August Martinez tried to smuggle two orange-fronted parakeets that were heavily sedated in a brown sock in his pants.
17: Oh, boy.
18: During the questioning by the agents, Martinez says multiple times that the bulge was his. When agents searched him, the birds were discovered, which deflated Martinez's argument that, and of course his ego. I didn't want to say the word on the radio.
17: His man toy.
18: His manhood.
17: Yeah, his manhood.
18: Yeah, he tried to smuggle the birds, but they weren't.
17: Yeah, did he get their consent?
18: Probably not.
17: That's my question, though.
18: For real. Gave him the Bill Cosby jello.
17: Oh, come on.
18: Sorry.
17: That's your What the F News, people.

0: Baker Boys in the building for a terrific Tuesday.
1: So lately I've been having some health issues, some stomach issues, some this and that.
0: Yeah.
1: Nick V's always urging me to be better.
0: Yes.
1: You know, to eat clean, to watch what you put in your mouth, I guess, per se.
0: Pretty much.
1: All right, well, check this out. 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
0: Farm salmon. 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It's farm. It's not raised out in the ocean.

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0: 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This product is not intended to diagnose, treat, cure, or prevent any disease.
5: Anything raised on a farm, think about that, all right? You're secluded.
2: That's mostly everything that people consume.
5: That's not
2: cows,
5: true.
2: Cows, chickens, all these are raised on a farm. They're not just out in the wild and somebody just goes and collects the eggs.
5: Well hold okay? on. In the ocean, there's open sea, you know, and if people...
2: Well, salmon are not found in the ocean. They're found in the rivers.
5: All right, so how did you get a farm on the river? The river on the farm.
2: Anyway, farm salmon, if you happen to be eating clean with my hand air quotes
5: out. I don't eat salmon.
2: Nick V said... Nick V's always urging me to eat clean now.
5: Fruits and vegetables and water, that's all I'm asking.
2: I mean, but some of that stuff has got all kinds of toxins in it as well.
5: Oh, Lord.
2: Okay?
5: Yeah.
2: So anyway, farm salmon has been identified by multiple investigators as one of the most contaminated commercially sold foods. Research has shown high levels of pollutants, microplastics, and chemical residue linked to the feed environment in which the farm salmon are raised.
5: That's what I'm talking about.
2: What many believe is a healthy choice can actually expose body to substances that can disrupt hormones and increase inflammation.
5: Oh, no.
2: Be careful out there. And also, they say that color, pink, that the salmon is, it's not the natural color.
5: It's not natural.
2: You know what I mean?

0: What do you think about this? You tell me to eat clean. What if I decide, I'm going to eat clean. I'm going to eat salmon.
1: I have never asked you to eat salmon in my life. Have I?
0: Not yet.
1: Okay. Not yet. I don't eat it. I'm not going to put it on you. I said fruits, vegetable, water.
0: There's pesticides on that stuff.
1: Fresh juices. No, organic.
0: You know what? I have enough disappointment in life. I just want to have good food. All right? Let me live.

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1: Senator Cory Booker is blasting President Trump's handling of Iran. The Black New Jersey Democrat told CNN State of the Union the president has made the situation worse, claiming Iran advanced its uranium enrichment because of Trump's decisions.
2: So we haven't had an official briefing, but this is what I'm seeing that has me so outraged right now.
1: Booker also argued a possible new deal could give Iran more money to fund terrorist proxies, saying the president, quote, has been played as a fool, end quote. Federal judges are blocking Alabama's Republican-drawn congressional map, saying it likely discriminates against Black voters. Unless the Supreme Court steps in, Alabama will use a court-drawn map for this year's midterms that includes a second majority Black district. And a mural honoring Ona Judge is now on display in Portsmouth, New Hampshire. Judge escaped enslavement by George Washington at 22 and lived the rest of her life free. Get BIN News Now on demand 24/7 on the iHeartRadio app.

0: Thank you for tuning in. 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
1: Yeah, times are tough out there in Oklahoma City, but guess what? They are allowing people to clear their library fines with food donations.
0: I like this idea. This is great. Like, if I had a bunch of parking tickets and they said, I got to bring some canned foods to help people in need during the holidays, man, I would be bringing all kinds of food.
1: Double parked out front.
0: Yep.

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13: All right, so let's shout out to Oklahoma, man. They're doing something really cool. If somebody has a library fine or another fine, they're allowing people to pay off their fine with food donations.
14: Yeah, I don't know how many people still go to the library and check out books and don't bring them back, but
13: just yeah, right? I don't even remember the last time I went to a library.
14: All right, exactly. Have you ever checked out a book in the library?
13: I did back in the day when I was younger.
14: A city in Oklahoma is letting people clear their library fines and traffic tickets by donating food to those in need.
13: Jeez.
14: Yeah, people in Chickasha can bring their non-perishable food items to their municipal court or the library to reduce or eliminate other fines.
13: I like that.
14: All right?
13: That's a good idea.
14: All the donated food will go to the local pantry that help people facing food insecurity.
13: I think that's a great idea. I really do.
14: Why not?
13: And it'll urge people to, you know, take care of their debt by doing something good as well.
14: How about
13: at the
14: that?
13: Same time.
14: It's a win-win for everybody.
13: Right. I think it's a good idea.

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0: 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It's pretty funny.

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5: Yep.
6: Competition events include bed making, vacuuming, mopping, and a host of others, of course. What's even more amazing is that this year marks the 35th anniversary of these Olympics.
5: And I'm barely finding out about this.

0: right now.
1: Exactly.
0: They've had 34 more of these besides this one.
1: Yep. Yep.
0: Wow.
1: Well, congratulations and good luck to those out there that are going to be participating in those housekeeping Olympics.
0: Yeah. So if you were a housekeeper, Nick V, and you were participating in these Olympics,
1: right,
0: what would be your best skill?
1: Probably toilet cleaning. I'm pretty good at that.
0: Okay. There you go.
1: What else? Vacuuming. I can vacuum.
0: You can vacuum.
1: Yeah.
0: No making the bed.
1: I'm not that good. My wife is better at making the bed than me, but I'm learning.

0: I'm Amber Payton with BIN News Now. Pope Leo is calling for human dignity to be protected in the age of artificial intelligence.
1: But constantly keep the question of the human in play.
0: In his first encyclical presented Monday at the Vatican, the first U.S.-born pontiff warned that AI and other technologies could fuel global conflicts. South Carolina senators are blocking a new congressional map ahead of this year's elections. A motion to end debate failed Tuesday, stopping the Republican-backed plan before the midterms. Republican Senator Richard Cash said he could not support it because voting had already started and absentee ballots were already sent out. And Kehlani is heading back on tour. The Grammy-winning singer announced the Kehlani World Tour Tuesday with 33 dates across North America. The tour starts August 6th in Minneapolis and wraps October 3rd in San Francisco. Tickets go on sale May 29th. Get BIN News Now on demand 24/7 on the iHeartRadio app.

0: What's brown, round, and likes to get down? Yes, the Baker Boys.
1: Hey, welcome to the Baker Boys Show. Nick V and Eric V. Every day, we're going to sing a song. Sing along if you know the words.

0: Boys in the building. Terrific Tuesday. 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
1: We may have talked about this before, but we got the jobs where people are most likely to cheat.
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9: I feel like we do this story every year.
10: We're talking about the five jobs where people are most likely to cheat.
9: Okay, you're talking about doctors, nurses, firefighters, police officers, and entertainers.
10: This is the one that got me right here. Number two, call center workers.
9: Really?
10: You know, when you call a business and it's a call center somewhere either in the States or out of States, probably a lot of times. This says they work in close quarters for extended periods of time and it's only natural that bonds are formed.
9: So wait a minute, they're sleeping with each other?
10: Yeah.
9: Oh, not with somebody over they met over the phone.
10: People that work in close proximity. Okay. So people spend so much time at work, no shock that they might end up seeing another coworker. And I always tell people this like that. It's never a good situation when you play in your own playground.
9: Your own box. Yeah.
10: If you're at work, it gets hairy because when things go awry, it ends up being a bad situation, awkward. And
9: you can't stand being around these people anymore.
10: Yeah, and they don't want to see you anymore and you don't want to see them anymore.
9: Somebody's going to lose their job.
10: Exactly. So, like he said, here we go. IT professionals, sales reps, flight attendants, call center workers, and medical professionals are number one on the people most likely to cheat.
9: Medical professionals.
10: Yeah, so we're talking about doctors and nurses.
9: That's terrible.
10: They could spend up to 60 hours a week at work.

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1: All right, I'm going to keep it 100. I'm 5'7 and a half, okay?
0: So with the half?
1: Yeah, and a half. You got to throw the half in there, bro, because it's almost 8. So anyway, we're driving, me and my wife yesterday, and I see a store that says the 5'8 and under store. I'm like, oh my God, that's me.
0: That's for you.
1: Right. And my wife was embarrassed. She's like, no, you're not going there. That's for short people, like real short people.
0: What?
1: Like Danny DeVito short. Hold on.
0: Oh, man.
2: About that time, y'all. Yeah.

I'm U.S. Transportation Secretary Sean Duffy. We all seem to be in a rush these days, from work to driving our kids around. But when you're behind the wheel, please do not speed. A few minutes saved by going faster is never worth the risk. So follow the speed limit, enjoy the drive, maybe bring some snacks for the kids.

0: 7.5.
1: Yes, and there's a store out there just for me, and I drove by it the other day. I'm like, oh my God.
0: 5'8 and under.
1: 5'8 and under. That means I can find clothes that fit me perfectly because of my height.
0: I've seen the big fat and tall stores before.
1: They use fat in the title?
0: Yeah, or maybe big and tall.
1: Nobody's going to go into a store and call themselves fat.
0: Why not?
1: Anyways, the big and tall store. So this is the short and stubby store, basically, for me. All the 5'8 store. And so I told my wife, I want to go check that. She's like, no. She doesn't want me to go. She was embarrassed that I actually.
0: Why?
1: Because she says, I'm better than that for some reason.
0: It belittles you?
1: Yeah, that's what she said. Is she in the chat? It belittles me.
0: No.
1: No, yeah, she doesn't want me to go in there. She thinks it's for really short people, 5'8 and under store. But that's me. I'm 5'7.5. Yeah. So I don't feel embarrassed. I should not feel embarrassed.
0: You should not feel. You should feel welcome.
1: Proud.
0: This is your kingdom right here.
1: That's right.
0: This place is like.
1: All made for me.
0: It's like Disneyland for shorter people.
1: Okay.
0: You know?
1: All right. Thank you very much for the confidence, Eric B. You want to go with me?
0: No, I'm taller than you. I can't go. I got to go to the big, fat, and tall ones.
1: But my wife says you're too effing tall. I'm not. It's a 5'8 and under store. What do you guys think I should do here? Should I go shopping without my wife?
0: Go
1: and
0: shopping.
1: And then bring home some clothes?
0: No. Because if you bring home that bag, she's going to get even madder at
1: you. She's going to see the clothes that fit me perfectly. And she's like, honey, where'd you get those pants? Those fit you so good.

Amber Payton with BIN News Now. A federal court could decide this week which congressional map Alabama will use going forward. County election officials have until May 27th to begin moving voters into new districts. State lawmakers want to keep the 2023 map, while the NAACP and other voting rights groups are pushing for the court-drawn map adopted in 2024. Maryland's black Governor Wes Moore has signed hundreds of bills into law, including the Youth Charging Reform Act. Supporters say it will focus more on rehabilitation, while some prosecutors and sheriffs argue it could strain the juvenile system and raise public safety concerns. And Milwaukee political and community leader Lucille Berrien has died at 98. Bond Communications says she passed away Friday, surrounded by family. Berrien made history in 1972 as the first black woman to run for mayor of Milwaukee. Get BIN News Now on demand 24/7 on the iHeartRadio app.